Yo, Nashville, we need to talk about your mural obsession. Everywhere you go, there's a mural. And everywhere there's a mural, there's somebody standing in front of it, taking a picture and another one. Okay, we get it. You were at the mural. What if, instead of just standing in front of the next great Nashville mural, you created it? 102.9 The Buzz presents Paint the Buzz. We want you to create the next great piece of Buzz artwork that will be painted huge on the outside wall of Basement East. Whatever you come up with, just make sure it includes the Buzz logo big and bright. Your artwork could become one of those Nashville murals everybody wants a picture in front of. Except this time, you made the damn thing. Also, your winning design will be featured on exclusive limited Buzz t-shirts. So, forget the selfie, be the mural.

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Some people paint. 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

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This Labor Day weekend, 102.9 The Buzz is turning listeners into legends. We're inviting you to be a DJ for a day. The Buzz is giving our hosts some time off because they're getting all, uptight, and making our listeners the star. 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

0: Well, sometimes life hands you lemons and you got to make lemonade. 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The impact threw Mike's girlfriend over the vehicle about 15 feet across the road. 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

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We are

Yo, Nashville, we need to talk about your mural obsession. Everywhere you go, there's a mural. And everywhere there's a mural, there's somebody standing in front of it, taking a picture and another one. Okay, we get it. You were at the mural. What if, instead of just standing in front of the next great Nashville mural, you created it? 102.9 The Buzz presents Paint the Buzz. We want you to create the next great piece of Buzz artwork that will be painted huge on the outside wall of Basement East. Whatever you come up with, just make sure it includes the Buzz logo big and bright. Your artwork could become one of those Nashville murals everybody wants a picture in front of. Except this time, you made the damn thing. Also, your winning design will be featured on exclusive limited Buzz t-shirts. So, forget the selfie, be the mural.

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1: At one point, we were discussing, it was a hypothetical about, would you get a leg amputated for $10 million? 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A leg amputated for any amount of money is a depraved hypothesis only entertained in this empty culture. 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

Yo, Nashville, we need to talk about your mural obsession. Everywhere you go, there's a mural. And everywhere there's a mural, there's somebody standing in front of it, taking a picture and another one. Okay, we get it. You were at the mural. What if, instead of just standing in front of the next great Nashville mural, you created it? 1029 The Buzz presents Paint the Buzz. We want you to create the next great piece of Buzz artwork that will be painted huge on the outside wall of Basement East. Whatever you come up with, just make sure it includes the Buzz logo big and bright. Your artwork could become one of those Nashville murals everybody wants a picture in front of. Except this time, you made the damn thing. Also, your winning design will be featured on exclusive limited Buzz t-shirts. So, forget the selfie, be the mural.

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Others yell at referees on TV while sitting on the couch in gym shorts. We just do this. 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

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We are

0: Yo, Nashville, we need to talk about your mural obsession. Everywhere you go, there's a mural. 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Okay, we get it. You were at the mural. What if, instead of just standing in front of the next great Nashville mural, you created it? 1029 The Buzz presents Paint the Buzz. 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

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We're inviting you to be a DJ for a day. 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
1: It's hot, and I'm on my period day one in a bathing suit.
2: Yeah.
1: Great. Now I'm bloated, and all I want to do is eat my feelings. And the closest thing I've got is some weird restaurant named after a singer.
3: But it's an artist that you don't think of. It's like Kenny Wayne's Shepherd Pies.
1: Yes.
3: But it's in Jamaica.
4: Travis Tritt's Nibbles and Bits.
1: Yes.
4: Elvis Presley's You Ain't Nothing But Hungry.
5: I can think of his Cher's Pears.
4: But it's not even the fruit. It's just you get two of whatever you order. Why do I have two hamburgers? Cher's Pears, baby.
5: Cher's Pears.
3: Joe Diffie's Spiffy Pretzel Bites.
5: Red Hot Chili's Peppers.
3: Bread Zeppelin. The Yogurt Culture Club. Rick O'Kasic's OK Chips.
4: Dick Trickle's Pickles. That's a NASCAR restaurant. Crosby Stills and Nash Potatoes. Fleetwood Mac and Cheese. The Pretenders Burnt Enders.
1: Ooh.

0: 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Late of the sour, can you pass an etiquette quiz from the 1950s? Dumber than the show trivia and more next hour. Deck a smash. Dumber than the show trivia later today as well. I'm Free Beer, one of the hosts. We had a trip to wine country last night.
1: Yeah.
2: We did, yeah.
0: As a show. Everybody went. 9 of us in total. The 8 of us and our plus one.
1: you mean me and my plus 8s.
0: That's another way to say it. Anybody hungover today?
1: Oh, no.
3: I don't feel very good, but.
0: Okay.
2: Really? Actually, I feel fine.
4: I'm perfectly fine.
2: Yeah, because after we left you, my girlfriend and I went back to the town she lives in and then went and had dinner and I had another beer.
4: Whoa.
1: Bam.
0: Well, look at that.
1: I feel fine.
0: Three places in one night?
2: Yeah.
0: What are you, crazy?
2: Yeah.
0: Just kidding.
4: I mean, I housed a piece of pizza when I got home.
0: You did.
4: It was so good. Yeah, we had gotten pizza for the kids, for the babysitter. And we got home, and there was still some pizza sitting on the counter. I was like, it's mine.
2: Yeah, it turns out, wet almonds wasn't enough of a meal for me. Well, they're delicious. Well, they're almonds that are in olive oil and rosemary, I think, so they're good.
0: More right now.
2: But a few of those is just not a meal.
4: Those things were the unsung hero of the night.
2: Yeah.
4: They were amazing.
3: As we were walking to the second location, though, because there was just not quite enough food at the wine bar place, because we had that really good whipped goat cheese too. But as we were walking to the next one,
4: sounds so pretentious right now. Well, the whipped goat cheese was fine, but
2: it's a pretentious place.
0: It is, it is a pretentious place.
3: We were walking to our second location though, and I looked at Josh. I said, "I'm not above going through Taco Bell on the way home." And so the Taco Bell by me though was closed, so we went to Wendy's.
0: Oh my God.
3: It needed to close. There's a whole Reddit page about why it was bad.
2: It was closed.
3: Yeah.
2: Okay. I was like, they were closed by like 8? Jeez,
3: no.
2: That's pretty early for a Taco Bell.
0: Infamous for its troubles.
2: Okay, yeah.
1: I didn't know that had lore behind it. I don't go there. But it's permanently closed with the like renovations, and they're going to come back and be better.
3: Permanently closed. They're selling the building.
1: Wow.
2: Yeah, they jacked it up so bad.
3: Yeah.
2: Like, how do you mess up a Taco Bell in a city near like colleges?
1: Yeah,
2: that's not
0: pretty
2: easy.
0: Tough.
2: That's not easy to do
1: on the street near all the bars too.
2: It
0: seems like you could be open only midnight to 3,
2: yeah,
0: and make a living. So Maitland, you don't feel well?
3: Not great.
0: Is it related to like the wine?
3: Yeah.
0: Oh, okay. I didn't know if you were, I thought you might be implying I don't feel well, but it's not that. Kelly, you're gonna need a lot of water today.
1: Yeah, I woke up in the middle of the night-ish and thought, man, I can't wait to chug this sparkling water. And I was so sad with myself because I didn't pump it before bed.
0: So you had to drink regular.
1: I went to take a sip of what I thought was going to be crispy water, and it was just plain water. I was like, it tastes like the sink. No.
2: I can't imagine wanting sparkling water in the middle of the night. Like, the last thing I want to do is
1: crispy.
2: Make my throat wake up.
1: Man.
2: Like, I just want... As my dad would say, I just want to wet my whistle.
1: And I want to set mine on fire with little bubbles.
0: Mm-hmm.
1: I love it. But yeah, I woke up struggling a little bit. I thought to myself, man, a bacon, egg, and cheese sounds so good right now.
0: It does.
4: Don't we have some?
1: We do. Wait, are you struggling today, Free Beer? How's your wife?
0: I'm good. She's good, too.
1: Oh, yeah, you guys dipped. That's right.
0: We
1: went to a second location. You guys were like, you actually interrupted Josh's super cool story to tell us to go to a second location.
0: That's not what I was saying.
1: And then we got to a second location. You're like, bye.
0: No, I was offering to pay the check. And I had tried to wait for a table of 9 to quiet for some time at that point. And finally, I said, I'm going to have to break the glass and I'm going to look like a dick. And so I went, hilarious. Hey, everyone, shut up. I didn't say that, but I might as well have.
2: Sometimes you have to.
4: Poor Josh looks so defeated.
0: I know it. I should have waited till it was one of you guys. I really should have. I felt terrible because, you know.
1: It was very funny because when you did that, we obviously all jumped on you for doing that to Josh, who is Maitland's boyfriend, by the way, if you don't know. And then after we jumped on you for that, we then went back to Josh so he could finish his story, which he then didn't want to finish. Oh. But we all kept piling on. And then Freebeer, you were looking at all of us like, hey, you're doing it again. And I'm just trying to do something nice. it was a hilarious battle of defeats.
0: Yeah. No, it didn't work out.
1: But you did cover the table, and that was super generous. Thank you.
0: Me and Hot Wings did.
2: We did.
1: Thank you, guys. Oh.
4: Thanks, Dads.
2: Thank you, Freebeer, for saying that.
0: Yeah. I didn't realize that misconception had grown until just now. So
2: he pulled out the card, but that's half mine, too.
0: Yeah.
1: I did love that it was newspaper boy themed. You guys all had your newspaper boy Peaky Blinder hats on.
2: Yeah. I'm not sure why we were doing that, but... I was told to do it.
4: Yeah, I was told that as well. I was told by my wife, I ordered you a hat that is going to be, it's perfect for going wine tasting. And then I saw the hat and it was a little newsboy hat, mm-hmm. which I don't have any newsboy hats. I'm not anti-newsboy
0: hat. Now you do.
4: But I thought to my, I said to my wife, why did you guys think that, like, do people go wine tasting and wear newsboy hats all the time?
2: No. That's not like a wine tasting thing. I don't know where that came from.
4: No, I would think like a beret or something would be more.
2: Yeah, be more likely with a fedora, which so I also didn't want to wear.
4: I was just doing what I was told. I was like, all right, no problem. I'll wear my newsboy hat and go and sip wine.
2: I knew I had one somewhere, so I had to like rummage through because I bought one years ago when we had our bet that we lost and we had to shave our heads. And it was at the beginning of November. And I go, I need something a little bit warm for my head. And so I bought ones, but I don't wear it often. So I had to dig that out. And I was wearing a black T-shirt like I have on now. And when I found it and I put it on, I look in the mirror and I go, oh, Jesus Christ, I look like Brian Johnson from AC/DC.
1: Or Brian from the Backstreet Boys.
2: Right.
0: Yeah, same look, different era of cool.
2: Slightly different, yeah.
3: Josh
2: somewhere in the middle.
3: Josh had to next day ship his from Amazon. And in order to get it next day, he had to hit like the $25 threshold. So he ordered a pretentious hipster boy hat and some rustic metal birds.
1: He mentioned that last night. What's he doing with those rustic metal birds? Is it like a garden decoration?
3: He's been doing a little garden in his backyard this summer, and he put a fountain in there. It's got fish in it. Shabunkin, goldfish, to be specific.
2: To what now?
0: Shabunkin?
3: Really? Yeah. Oh. They look like little koi fish. Thought you'd know about them.
0: No.
3: But then
2: shabunkin my junkie.
0: Sorry, you can fish it.
3: Then he got some fatality. Rustic metal birds to add to his garden along with his newsboy hat.
2: That's so middle-aged lady of him.
3: It really is. It really is. And then when he FaceTimed me earlier in the day wearing the hat, I said, oh my God, you look like you should be in like a pipe smoker club.
0: Is that a thing?
2: I think there is one. Yeah, we talked about it. There's one here, right? Yeah.
4: They all have funny mustaches.
2: For people that have funny mustaches and want to smoke a curved piece of wood.
4: So, that was fun last night, though.
3: It was fun.
4: I had a good time.
2: It was fun.
4: I had a very good time. I think we need to do that more.
2: Well, agreed.
4: Not super often, but...
1: Once a month, like
0: let's not get carried away. Yeah, let's not get crazy now.
3: Like a period. Yeah. All right, guys, settle up. Get your hats ready. It's a period night.
0: Something to look forward to just the same.
2: Yeah.
0: Why am I crabby and want to eat everything before wine night?
4: Yeah, we got to go somewhere that has food next time.
1: Yeah, I agreed.
0: Mm-hmm.
4: Like this place, it's not that.
0: Did the second place have food? Because part of my problem that why we dipped was if we... Oh, it didn't?
1: No.
0: Because if we went there, I was going to order everything fried they had.
1: Yeah.
0: And that wasn't going to be
4: a good
0: choice.
4: Yeah, the place we were at was a wine place. So they just had like a little, you know, appetizer type food. But like everyone showed up starving and
2: I ate
4: a lot of bread. And I was still so hungry when we left there.
2: Yeah, can I jump in with my hot take that I had written before you said what you said?
4: Oh, yeah. Go for it.
2: Hi, I'm Hot Wings with a hot take.
0: Oh, hot.
2: No matter how slim a place's menu is, they have to offer a hamburger.
0: But they didn't have any entrees.
2: I know. That's my point. You gotta offer some food. You're offering booze, but nothing to soak it up. Almonds ain't gonna do it. Ask me how I know.
1: Even their tinned fish, which I love.
0: Tinned
1: fish.
0: They, oh yeah.
1: tin fish. It's there's so many good options.
0: That means fish out of a can?
1: Yeah. And
0: why do they write that so fancy?
1: Well, and like the prices are so expensive.
0: Yes.
1: Because I get that every time I go to Costco. They always have like a smoked trout or like a spicy tuna. And it is so good. But it's even costly there because it's, I mean, it's just really good cuts of fish. But whatever. I mean, $20 though for a tin of fish. I was like, I can't do that.
0: I had a tin.
1: I got it at my house.
0: I had a tinned fish sandwich when I got home. It was a fresh albacore. Packed in water. And it was 68 cents for the can.
1: Yeah.
0: It was great.
1: Yeah. So I'm like, I can't swing that. That is so expensive to me, especially when $20, like Maitland, you said you went to Wendy's. I can give me two meals at Wendy's.
0: Mm-hmm. Yeah.
1: I can smash two spicy chicken sandwiches.
2: Let's all go back there and bring a can of tuna and just open it and eat out of it.
4: But ask them for a can opener.
0: Yeah. Can opener is $28.
4: Or, a corking charge or whatever.
0: Plating charge when you bring your own birthday cake.
2: A can opener charge.
0: I bet if you brought tuna, they'd find a way to charge you for it because
2: definitely
0: they should. Who wants like people bringing cans of tuna to your fancy wine bar or any bar?
3: Yeah.
0: Like think of how many bars you've gone to in your life where you think this is a place I could open a can of tuna and eat right now.
2: This would be better if it smelled like tuna.
0: Like it's either going to be a place that's too fancy or a place where a local's going to beat your face off the pool table. One way or another, you're not going to enjoy that tuna, everybody.
2: No, not the way you should.
0: Could you pass an etiquette test from the 1950s? Could we? I doubt it. Let's find out together next. It is the Free Beer and Hot Wing Show.
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1: Pull out your hat.
2: Yeah. My newsboy hat.
0: You know what sucks about this newsboy hat thing? Let me get to this. I like my newsboy hat, and you guys spent the whole day yesterday and today talking about how much they suck. And then our coworker, Wendy, saw the photo we posted and said, hey, Stevie told me about a text from her. And she's like, hey, why are you all wearing a-hole hats?
1: Oh.
0: She said it a different way, but the tone's the same. Yeah.
2: Mm. Well, she also took a shot at someone else.
0: Yeah. He's the a-hole. And then said, why are you all wearing that person hats? Yeah. So, yeah. Anyway, back to this. Ruining everything. Hey, everybody.
3: This makes me want to slowly slide my hand into a jacket pocket and lean against a post.
2: Well, good news. You got 10 hours to do it, because that's how long this
1: is. Oh, my gosh.
0: Is it really?
2: Mix it. Restaurant music, 10 hours. Relaxed instrumental jazz for dinner.
1: It makes me want a long cigarette.
2: Yeah.
1: In one of those, like,
3: on a stick
2: cigarette holder thingies.
3: You just don't see those anymore, you know?
1: I'll bring them back.
2: You should bring that back.
1: I'll bring them back.
3: I'm surprised somebody hasn't.
2: But instead of a cigarette, vape. Like, stick a vape on the end of it.
3: On the end, it just glows blue. So cool.
2: I'm going to leave this playing in the background, though, so at any point you can just...
3: Like, if you just need a breather, yeah. Little pregnant pause.
0: Which of the following accessories was considered almost mandatory for a well-dressed woman when leaving her home in the 1950s?
3: Oh.
0: A hat and gloves, a scarf, a small sling bag, or an umbrella.
1: Hmm.
3: I mean, I would have said all of those.
2: I would have said a hat and gloves.
3: I would have said a hat and gloves, too.
1: Yeah, hat and gloves. Yeah.
0: Hat and gloves it is. A woman's outfit was considered incomplete without the appropriate hat and gloves, particularly when she was dressing for a formal occasion.
2: They're so fancy.
0: Mm-hmm. You ever miss that? Hat and gloves?
1: No.
0: Like if you had to wear hat and white gloves last night? A fancy hat?
1: That would ruin my hair.
0: I know it.
1: And okay, gloves, I feel like I get sweaty. Mm-hmm.
2: Yeah, it would be like tough to eat those almonds, too.
1: Yeah.
3: I know a lot of women that wear hats in certain occasions, though. Like, they can... Women, that's the one thing that you guys are lucky with, is that nobody really questions your fashion as much. If one of us shows up with a cool hat, everyone's going to be like, what's your dumb deal?
0: Yep.
1: Fair enough.
0: You're invited to a dinner party at 8 p.m. According to traditional 1950s etiquette, when should you arrive? Between 8 and 8:15, allowing the hostess time to finish preparations. Exactly at 8, so you don't inconvenience the hostess. A few minutes before 8, but never more than 15 minutes late. Or at least 20 minutes early, so you can offer to help.
1: I say right on time.
3: Ooh.
1: Yeah. What time does it start? Boy.
2: Either right on time or 5 minutes early.
0: It starts at 8 p.m.
2: Okay. I'm going to say 5 minutes early.
3: I'm going to say... wasn't it like 5 to 20 minutes late or something?
0: At least one was a few minutes before 8, but never more than 15 minutes early.
1: What was the first one?
3: Yeah,
0: between 8 and 8:15, allowing the hostess time to finish preparation.
3: Okay, that's the one I meant.
0: That is the one. I thought it might be at least 20 minutes early so you can offer to help. Because otherwise, why would people still do that now?
1: I hate when people show up that early. Unless they were like the select few where I was like, you can please come early and help. But
3: yeah, you can be right on time if you want, because I gave a time. But 20 minutes early?
1: No.
3: Well, you're damn well going to be working then, but that's usually like the vacuum still in the middle of the living room.
0: Yes.
3: I haven't changed my shirt yet.
0: Yeah.
3: You're like,
1: exactly.
3: Oh, man. Come on.
0: Oh, no. I'm still wearing basketball shorts.
3: I was hoping to run in and pinch one off before you got here. Oh, no.
2: So it's in the upstairs bathroom.
3: Yeah. Now I got to hang on to this one.
0: So it's the 1950s. What does etiquette say you should do? Someone calls your home. On the landline, the only phone you have.
3: Yeah.
0: And ask for a person who is not home.
3: Hmm.
0: What should you avoid doing? 1, asking the caller's name. 2, telling the caller where the person has gone. B, offering to have the person return the call. or D, take a message?
3: Oh, tell the people where they are.
2: Yeah. Oh, yeah, you don't tell
3: them. It's nobody's business where they are.
0: That's right. Telephone etiquette emphasized privacy and discretion.
2: Yeah, they're in a crapper.
3: Yeah.
0: You're introduced to a married woman whose husband has a professional title. Which form of address would traditional etiquette favor? Her first name, Mrs., followed by her husband's first name. Hello, Mrs. Dr. Josh.
4: Oh, my God. Yeah. That's
1: very Handmaid's Tale of you.
0: Yeah, right? Yeah, this is Offred of Fred.
1: Hi, I'm of Josh.
0: Her husband's professional title, followed by her first name. So, hello, Mrs. Dr. Janet.
2: Yep, whatever. That's it. Yeah, the more titles you can put before... Yeah. The more of his titles you can put before her name, the better.
0: Mrs. followed by her husband's surname. Those are a lot. It sounded the same to me.
1: I don't care for any of
3: those. Yeah, I think it's... No. I think it's the... It would be like Mrs. Dr. Johnson.
0: Yes, that's it.
1: Is Mrs. it really?
2: Really?
0: Mrs. followed by her husband's surname.
3: Oh. I just think about how like my grandmother would refer to something.
1: Wait, so you're
3: or
1: saying
3: like they put it on a card? If they would send a card, it would be like Mr. and Mrs. John Hughes or whatever.
0: That's, yeah, that was the way.
3: Yeah.
0: Feels pretty weird now.
3: Like now they wouldn't do, like now my parents would say like just Barry and Barb on the card. But yeah, I remember that.
0: For a woman attending a semi-formal social gathering in the 50s, what was the rule regarding her makeup? Specifically, her lipstick. One, it should match the color of her skin tone perfectly. What's the point of that? Two, it should be skipped entirely to maintain a natural look. Three, it should only be used to line the lip. And four, it should match the color of her accessories, like her purse, shoes, or nail polish.
1: Maybe natural?
3: I think it should match her accessories, like her nails.
1: I agree.
2: I think
3: and natural. A generally bright red in the early 50s.
0: It should match the color of her accessories, like her purse polish, or her purse, nail polish, and shoes.
1: Mm-hmm. My grandma always had like that hot pink red-ish lipstick. Always. Same color my entire life.
0: Yeah.
1: Same little tube. I bet if it was probably Clinique, and I bet it, or Estee Lauder, and if they ever changed it, it was probably one of the worst days for her, because she had to figure out, did they just change the packaging? Did they change the formula? Is this color discontinued forever? Mm-hmm. It was her go-to.
0: Right. Mm-hmm. You arrive at a party, 50s etiquette style, and discover that you know none of the other guests. What should you do?
3: Leave.
1: No. About face.
2: Remove pants.
1: You cling to the host.
0: Yeah. I was already thinking
3: slowly
0: about
3: back
0: doing
3: away
0: that
3: into the hedge like Homer Simpson.
0: Yeah, when I thought I knew people, I was already thinking about that. You arrive at the party. One, wait for the hostess to introduce you individually to each person. Introduce yourself to the nearest guest. Introduce yourself only to guests who appear to be your age, or remain with the hostess until she introduces you around.
1: It's probably that one.
3: I bet it's the last one.
0: It is.
1: Ew. Yeah. Get away from me, weird little shadow.
0: That'd be a difficult job hosting.
1: No, I never mind that if I've invited someone who I know doesn't know anyone.
3: Yeah.
1: I don't mind it, because then I'm like, hey, this is my friend Maitland, you know, and hopefully they can... I've invited that person with the understanding they can be on their own and graze and have a good time.
0: Yeah. That would be...
3: I agree. I think that's the job of the host.
1: Yeah.
3: Somebody comes in to introduce.
5: It's definitely, yeah, introduced to like the whole group, like Kelly was saying. Mm-hmm. Like you just kind of stand up, hey, everybody, this is so-and-so. Mm-hmm. But then at some point, I think if you see them talking to somebody that you were like, oh, I'd hope you guys would talk, like acknowledge it so that they feel... really good about like, oh, they thought about me and how I would get along with this one specific person.
0: And then if you see them trapped by someone you know is a trapper, you got to bail them out.
5: Yeah.
0: You can't just let them soak into the Sarlacc pit or whatever. If a gentleman and a lady are walking down the sidewalk together, on which side should the gentleman walk?
3: Oh, I already know this one.
0: No, the side closest to the street, the side closest to the building, on the lady's left or on the lady's right side.
3: Yeah, always the side closest to the street. You protect your lady.
0: Because cars can't hit two people at once.
3: Nope.
2: No.
3: But you can shove them out of the way.
2: Men are indestructible.
3: Yeah.
2: Cars bounce off of them.
3: Yeah. Men are made of metal and brawn.
0: At a formal dinner, when should you unfold your napkin? One, as soon as you sit down. Two, after everyone has been served. Three, when the hostess places hers on her lap. or four, only after the first course arrives.
2: Ooh. When the hostess places hers on her lap.
0: Yeah, this isn't that hard. Yeah. I thought these might be harder.
2: We're so fancy.
0: Yeah, well, we had wine last night.
2: I know.
0: I didn't. I had bourbon with a giant ice cube.
3: That was nice, though.
0: Yeah, it was. You're faced with three forks and two knives at dinner. Which one should you pick up first?
2: Oh, it's a simple.
3: Yeah,
0: I wait until I don't eat my salad. Then the waiter takes the ones that I didn't use, and I know which one I should use.
2: Yeah, outside in.
3: The little fork first.
0: The utensil closest to your plate, the largest fork, the largest knife, the utensil farthest from your plate.
3: The farthest.
0: Yeah, this is easy.
3: Hey, work your way in.
0: In the 1950s, what was considered the strict rule for women regarding wearing denim blue jeans?
3: Like, just out and about?
5: Or?
0: I think
2: that was
0: right.
2: The strict rule.
0: Yeah. One. Or. Jeans were considered stylish everyday wear for shopping and social visits. Two, jeans were completely illegal for women to wear in public spaces.
3: Oh, no.
0: Three, jeans were strictly restricted to heavy manual labor, gardening, or casual backyard picnics. Or four, jeans could be worn if they were paired with a formal silk blouse.
3: Oh, I'd say the third one.
5: Mm-hmm.
0: Manual labor, gardening, or backyard picnics?
5: Yes.
0: Yeah. Correct.
3: Yes.
0: You're introduced to someone considerably older than you, who is traditionally expected to offer the handshake first. The younger person, the person who made the introduction, whoever is closest, or the older person?
2: The younger person.
0: You think it's like the Jeep wave, Steve?
3: Yeah.
0: It's like the newer Jeep waves?
3: Yeah. Same with the Corvette. The newer one's supposed to wave first. I don't know why. It doesn't matter, but that's the etiquette.
2: Like a sign of respect.
5: The older person.
3: Yeah.
0: Maitland, you think the older person. Why do you think that?
5: Because it's different than what they said.
0: First for me. And you're right.
5: Hey. Oh,
0: really? It is the older person. Yes.
3: Okay.
2: Oh, I would have thought it would be the younger person to show respect for the older person.
5: Yeah.
0: Generally held, the older person should be the one to initiate the handshake when being introduced. The younger person expected to wait for the older person to extend their hand first, rather than assuming the older person is willing to touch them.
3: Mm.
5: Oh.
3: Ooh. Okay, yeah, they might be a little bit of an urchin.
5: Get away from me, filthy young one.
3: The pleasure is all yours.
0: It is. During a formal dinner, where should you place your napkin if you must briefly leave the table? On the seat of your chair, folded neatly to the left of your plate, draped over the back of your chair, folded beneath the edge of your plate.
3: I think folded beneath the edge.
2: Oh, I thought it was on the chair.
0: On the seat of your chair.
3: Oh, that's okay. Right.
0: Steve might be the most classy.
2: Yeah.
3: Yeah.
0: Is it because of all your nights at the Cinnamons and social clubs?
2: Yeah. Yes, all my super parties.
3: All the time you spent at Cannoli Town.
5: Cannoli Town.
2: Cannoli Town was a fantastic place, and it shouldn't have gone under.
3: No, it's too bad. You know, like the world just advanced into young people offering their hand first. They couldn't keep up.
5: Too many people putting penises in those cannolis.
3: Yeah, ladies started showing up in jeans.
2: Is that why it closed?
5: Jean skirts.
3: Yeah.
5: And sitting on cannolis.
3: Mm-hmm.
0: Maitland and Kelly, you like this one. A gentleman lights a cigarette while visiting a woman in her home. Which etiquette principle applies? One, he may smoke wherever he wishes.
5: That one. There it is.
0: Two, he should wait for the hostess to permit or offer smoking. Three, he should smoke only near an open window. Four, he should smoke only if the house has a patio.
5: It's probably two.
1: Yeah.
0: Mm-hmm. It's got to be two. Website
2: froze.
0: Which
2: one froze. Was that? What was two?
0: Two was he may smoke when it's offered or...
2: Oh, okay.
0: She says,
3: yeah,
0: you can.
2: Smoking was so much cooler back then.
0: Yeah, they would never open a window. Well, why would you want the delicious smoke to get out?
2: They had like those fancy metal cigarette holder things.
3: Yeah, and you'd open it up and go, cigarette?
2: Yeah.
3: Mm-hmm.
2: Oh.
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4: 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Maybe play trivia. Coming up in a couple of hours again today, more Holiday World tickets. We'll get to those here in just a bit. We're at 73 right now. Work our way up to mid-90s again. That heat advisory been extended through Friday night at 9 o'clock. Might see some midday storms today, too. More free beer and hot wings on the way here on the Buzz.

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1: In 1994, the movie Forrest Gump.
2: Forrest Glump would be an even worse sounding name.
1: Right. All right, well, in that movie.
2: Bubba Glump. Shrimp. Oh, man. I think you'd have an easier time saying
3: it. Oh, yeah.
2: It
3: would be the Bubba Glump Shrimp Clumpity.
2: Clumpity. Yeah.
1: Would they do things?
2: A little bit different.
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0: 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Hello, Trey. How are you?
2: I was doing pretty good until you pulled me up on the air, and then I got nervous.
0: Okay.
3: Yeah, that happens.
0: Did me starting the music bed twice give you a double jolt?
2: Just a little bit.
0: Okay. Well, let my incompetence inspire you that you could win today. Trey, you work for the city, and you and Steve had something in common, except you stuck with it a lot longer. You just stopped doing BMX?
2: Yeah, I stopped racing BMX after 45 years, about 3 years ago.
0: Oh, man.
4: Why'd you stop?
2: Honestly, the USA BMX sanction outpriced me on the licensing. It would cost me so much money for me and the grandkids to get licensed, it wasn't worth it anymore.
4: Oh, that's a shame. Wow.
0: But you've shifted. What are you doing now?
2: Me and the grandkids are all racing motorcycles.
0: Oh, that's pretty really awesome. Cool. Like motocross?
2: Well, we do a little bit of motocross, but our main focus is woods racing, and I dabble a little bit in flat track.
0: Oh, man.
4: You are a cool-ass grandpa.
0: Yeah, you are.
4: Very good.

0: it.
1: Thank you.
0: My grandpa just used to threaten to take me out in the yard and pin me. That was his big thing. Hey, you know, I can still wrestle you and pin you. And I'm like, I don't even wrestle. I'm five. All right.
2: Weird flex cramps.
3: Yeah.
0: Hey, it started because a lot of my cousins actually wrestled and thought they could whip anyone. So he'd take them out and whoop them with old man strength.
3: Wow.
0: Anyway.
4: Never Trey. Hear of an Indian leg lock. You're about to feel it.
0: That probably happened in the yard under the oak tree. Trey, you have to choose who you're going to play. Hot Wings is asking the questions. You could play against me for 1,000, Steve for 300, or Kelly for 100.
1: Well, I'm going to have to go for the 1,000 if I get one shot.
0: I think that's a good idea. Trey, you and I will have the same five questions from Hot Wings. Whichever of us gets the most right wins. If there is a tie, then low tie will be the deciding factor. We can each pass, and Hot Wings will come back to those questions a second time. Low time decides that if it's a tie, the maximum time either of us can have is 90 seconds, and I will now exit to the hallway where I will not hear any of your turn. Good luck, Trey.
1: All right, thank you.
4: All right, Freebeard, get out!
0: Get!
4: Scram! Kelly assumes the helm at the board, running the controls today. Steve is manning the clock, the official timepiece of the Freebeard and Hot Wings show. And Trey, do you have any additional questions before we begin?
1: I think we're good to go.
4: All right, fantastic. In that case, your time on Dumber Than the Show trivia begins in 3, 2, 1. In what part of the human body would you find the anterior cruciate ligament?
1: The knee.
4: What is the name of both a Subaru model and the job title of a person who manages and maintains and protects forests?
1: Ranger. That's wrong.
4: What is the name of the red fleshy spot on the top of a chicken's head?
1: Pass.
4: What is the westernmost country in Europe?
1: Pass.
4: What social media app used to be called Pictaboo?
1: Say that again?
4: What social media app used to be called Pictaboo?
1: Snapchat.
4: What is the name of the red fleshy spot on the top of a chicken's head?
1: Crown.
4: What is the westernmost country in Europe?
1: China. That's not even in Europe.
4: You have very quick self-realizations on things, Trey. Trey, how do you think you did?
1: Terrible, but, you know,
4: okay. All right, well, we're going to put you on hold and see how Free Beer fares. Wave Free Bear back in. He is on his way. Coming around, round and around and around. Around. Grabbing the headphones now. Free Bear, how was your time out in the hallway?
0: Oh, delightful. Yeah. So much wall art.
4: Yeah, it's very nice out there if you like stark and antiseptic.
0: Mm-hmm.
4: Free Bear, are you ready for your time?
0: I am.
4: Excellent. In that case, your time on Dumber Than the Show trivia begins in 3, 2, 1. In what part of the human body would you find the anterior cruciate ligament?
0: The knee.
4: What is the name of both a Subaru model and the job title of a person who manages, maintains, and protects forests?
0: Forester.
4: What is the name of the red fleshy spot on the top of a chicken's head?
0: Crown.
4: What is the westernmost country in Europe?
0: Spain.
4: What social media app used to be called Pictaboo?
0: Instagram.
4: Time. How do you think you did, Freebeer?
0: Oh, just anywhere between 1 and 5.
4: Okay, somewhere between 1 and 5 is probably accurate. Let's bring Trey back in to score this game. Trey, welcome back.
1: I think he got me, but I'm not sure.
4: All right.
0: Well, me neither, Trey.
4: Okay, well, we're going to find out when we score this game. Question number one. In what part of the human body would you find the anterior cruciate ligament? Trey said knee. Freebeer said knee. No trouble there. It's, of course, knee. We are tied at 1. Question number 2. What is the name of both a Subaru model and the job title of a person who manages, maintains, and protects forests? Trey said Ranger. Oh, that's not right.
1: That's not right.
4: Free Beer thought for a while.
0: Because I wanted to say Ranger so bad.
4: But came up with Forester.
1: And that's probably it.
4: That's it. The Subaru Forester. And a Forester also protects forests.
0: The dumb thing was, as soon as you said not only a Subaru model, but before you said the second part, I'm like, oh, it's going to be Impreza. Why? Why? God. Stupid brain.
3: WRX-STI? Mm-hmm.
4: Yeah. Obviously. Question number three. What is the name of the red fleshy spot on the top of a chicken's head? Trey said, passed initially and came back and said crown. Freebeer said crown. Those are both incorrect. The answer is a comb.
0: Huh. Mm,
4: comb is at the top. And the underside is the wattle.
0: It's pronounced Kumba.
3: Kumba.
0: Right, Steve?
3: Yeah, Kumba.
4: Kumba. Freebeer still leads 2-1. Question number four. What is the westernmost country in Europe? Trey passed, came back, and said China.
0: Ooh, I don't know if I'm right,
4: but
0: I'm
4: closer.
0: Which
4: would make it really far west if that happened.
1: Yeah, it was.
4: Freebeer said a European country instead and chose Spain, which is really close to being right, but is not right.
0: There's a smaller country right on the end, but it's
5: called Portugal.
4: Portugal.
0: Not that much smaller.
4: Portugal.
0: That's not who I was thinking of.
4: Freebeer still leads 2-1.
0: I knew it was adjacent, but I thought it was the other way.
4: Mm. Question number five. What social media app used to be called Pictaboo? Trey said Snapchat. Freebeer said Instagram. Two apps that are very famous for using pictures. One of you is right. If it's Freebeer, he easily wins. If it's Trey, then we suddenly end up tied and go to the times. Today, Steve needs to tell us what the times are because it's Snapchat.
0: Oh, really? Uh-oh.
4: Snapchat used to be called Pictaboo. We are tied at 2. We go to the clocks.
3: All right. The times were not close. 23 seconds separates the winner from the loser. I don't know. No, you're right. Freebeer wins. Time of 35.56 seconds to Trey's 58.64 seconds.
0: Well, Trey, it was a good effort. I got lucky there.
1: I appreciate the opportunity.
0: All right, bud. Thanks for listening. Good luck. Have fun with the grandkids, okay?
1: Thank you.
0: There you go. We'll do it again today in 2 hours. Kelly's asking the questions. You could play Steve for $300 or Hot Wings for $2,000 more than that.
3: Huh. I wonder who they will pick.
4: Hard to say.
0: Steve's got to spend all day prepping his body, being ready to go, get the brain going, only then shut it down. 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
1: Maitland, name 12 things you'd yell if you were chased by a goose.
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2: Go away!
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1: Six.
2: Aww!
1: Seven.
2: Grandma!
1: Eight.
2: Whoa, I shouldn't have touched that goose!
1: Nine.
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0: 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He was kind of a pop culture hero, news and entertainment person from the early to mid-2000s. In a moment, you'll hear him recast as a villain. And the most awkward sidestep of a real question you could possibly hear at a press conference. But first, this ad for Staples for Back to School as it aired on The Tonight Show last night.
1: Staples has everything students need to make it through the year, like notebooks, backpacks, crayons, pens and pencils, and calculators. Plus, this year, we've also got everything teachers need to make it through the year, like cigarettes, Nikon, Xanax, white wine, and if you want to get out of work entirely, Taylor Farms lettuce. Staples, June is only 10 months away.
0: I bet it feels like that to some.
2: I'm sure it does.
0: Yeah. This is something you don't want to see. I think it was an American Airlines plane as it was taking off. It didn't just have thrust shooting out of the engine, but also flames.
3: Oh,
2: I don't.
4: Mayday, mayday, mayday. We've got a engine problem here. We're looking for 2,100 up to, got a engine malfunction here. We're going to be looking for the ILS to Myrtle 218.
0: That's pilot talk for holy S. What's going on? Get me down here.
3: Yeah, you got it. That was after they took off. They're up in the air officially. Yeah. Wow.
5: Captain Sum Ting Wong, Bang Ding Ow. We too low. Holy Fook.
3: Yeah.
6: They hit birds, right?
0: Mm-hmm.
6: It was like a Sully thing.
0: Yeah, it was.
2: Yeah, that's scary.
0: The biggest story in the National Football League since the Super Bowl has not been about football. It was about the head coach of the Super Bowl runner-up, the New England Patriots, Mike Vrabel, and his torrid affair with NFL reporter and insider Diana Rossini, who was fired from The Athletic. A lot of people pointed out that, hey, why was she fired and he wasn't fired?
2: Different jobs.
0: Totally different jobs. I mean, she was using her mouthpiece to, if you go back and look at some of the articles, to forward the agenda of Vrabel a little bit, and she didn't reveal the relationship, which for a journalist would be a big deal.
2: Right, you're supposed to be an unbiased person reporting the news, and no matter how pointless sports news might be.
0: Right, it looked like he might lose his job over it as well, or might just walk away from it. But remember, he skipped the last day of the draft to get some counseling. Not the first day, not the second day.
6: Yeah,
0: not days that weren't the draft, but a very public admission of, oh, I can't attend the third day of the draft because I'm getting that counseling.
2: Yeah, it's just coming up.
0: You know, if him and his wife can work that out, more power to them. It doesn't bother me. But he was asked about what he learned in that counseling in the offseason. You'll hear it maybe in the press conference. It's a little quiet. But you'll definitely hear him dance the answer away.
7: Helen Taylor, ESPN. You said this offseason that you were seeking counseling.
8: Mm-hmm.
7: I wanted to follow up on that and see, what did you learn from that counseling? And how did you balance that personal commitment with getting ready for this season?
8: Well, I think...
0: Okay, now that question, obviously about counseling.
2: Mm-hmm.
6: Yeah.
0: Here's a coach speak answer.
7: Getting ready for this season.
8: Well, I think we always look at improvement. You know, as we talk about getting ready for the next season, we always look at improvement and ways that we can improve individually and, you know, how we can improve as a team. And it's really critical that that we continue to do that on and off the field. I believe in that. I believe in.
6: Now, up until the point where he said on and off the field, you could say, OK, I guess he could be talking about a marriage. You know, people always talk about marriages.
0: Yeah.
6: Teamwork and working together to reach the common goal. Yeah. But,
2: You know, sometimes you find yourself at the 2-minute warning.
6: Yeah.
2: And, you know, you got to regroup.
6: All right.
0: You're down six. You don't have the ball.
6: Let's give him credit. He's talking about marriage.
8: I believe in that. I believe in everything that we can do to help this football team, to help our coaches, to help, you know, myself and everybody else included, and how we, you know, this journey that we're going to go on, you know, is going to be completely different than the one we went on last year. And that's all of our jobs is to prepare for it now. So really focused on our improvement individually and as a team. And that's something that we can do today. You know, you look at the O-line and
0: question, coach, how does having her baby named after you impact the offense this season?
2: Yeah.
6: Well, that depends on what the offensive line of my family says.
2: When you say this season is going to be completely different, does that mean you'll be having less sex in hotel rooms?
0: I know one of the things you hoped to focus on coming into the season, coach, was improving special teams. Is that something you were working on at that couples resort in Arizona?
8: You know, we talk about them and their ability to play together as a unit. There's so many combination blocks that they're involved in.
2: Coach, speaking of units, could you talk a little bit more about how yours has been used lately?
0: Has yours been blocked from your wife's vagina?
2: Mm-hmm.
8: Have to be better. And again, 5-0 linemen have to be able to sustain the line of scrimmage.
0: What are you doing?
2: Just being a boring coach.
0: Come on, man.
8: I just walked into that meeting room and said, how do we improve? How do we improve our combination blocks? It's not asking you to block everybody one-on-one.
6: Did they teach you that?
2: This is super interesting.
6: Did they teach you that in marriage counseling? Well, coach, I know that you're here because you had a very, very, very, very public affair.
2: Mm-hmm.
0: Actually,
6: well, let's talk about the combination blocks with the 5-0 linemen.
0: I actually think I might have lost more respect for him for this answer than the very fact that he had an affair in the first place. God, this is a textbook. I'm not owning anything,
2: mm-hmm.
0: right?
6: It was such a softball of a question, too. He could have just said, like, you know, I got to be more open and in my personal life with my wife. And I think that that's going to transition into being better with the team.
0: You know, being a better, I want to be a better man. I want to be a better father and a better husband. And if that makes me a better coach, that's great. But in the end, I need that balance between work and life. And I can't let the mistakes I've made in the past affect me. Just like our team will try not to have, you can still tie them both together. Mm-hmm. Not just pretend it doesn't exist, you stupid lummox.
6: Yeah. Wait, maybe he gets to it.
8: So I think we all have areas that we can improve on, and that includes the coaches.
0: Yeah, so we're going to work more on the O-line this year, not my O-face.
2: Yeah, it would be so easy just to go. You know, most people have to figure out a balance between their personal life and their work life, and I've had to do that, and unfortunately, you know, it was a little bit public, but, you know, some of my counseling stuff, I'm going to keep that part of it private, but, you know, it's not going to affect my coaching job.
0: This would
2: I can do this job.
0: If we lived there, I'd want to get credentials just to ask him more questions like this.
6: Mm-hmm.
0: All right. I gave you a bit of a riddle earlier. I said this is a person that most people watched in the early 2000s towards like 2010. It was a phenomenon. It was sort of a cultural hero. Not entertainment, not news, but a combination of both. That has spurred people that have followed on imposters, you know, doing the same thing. Who are we talking about?
3: I saw it on the schedule, so I know.
2: I don't know.
0: He was once hailed as a hero, but now there's going to be a biopic about him in that time. And the trailer sort of makes it seem like he's the villain.
3: Oh.
0: Chris Hansen.
2: Oh.
0: Why don't you have a seat right there? As portrayed by Robert Pattinson quite well.
9: Are you sure your parents aren't home?
10: I'm sure.
11: Big night planned.
9: Who are you?
0: So it's the same scene if you ever saw To Catch a Predator, where somebody's sitting at the island in the kitchen in the house that they rented or whatever. Some poor guy who gets a big job acting ends up being first in the trailer. Here he is, pedophile number one.
2: Yep.
0: And sure enough, then Chris Hansen bursts through the curtains at the top of the stairs and strolls down in the same way he always did.
6: Yeah, he's got the transcript of all their chats.
0: Yeah,
2: yeah.
9: You have a seat right there.
12: I'm Chris Hansen with Dateline NBC, and we're doing a story on adults who try to meet teens online. You see how this looks, right?
0: God, that's so perfect.
3: It's so good.
0: That is picture perfect from Robert Pattinson.
2: Mm-hmm.
12: Like your show, but
0: so right here, did you find yourself thinking, for those who haven't seen this trailer before, how are you gonna make this a movie?
6: Yeah,
0: right.
2: I mean, a little bit.
0: Are you just gonna show a lot of clips and him going, I've got another one today, honey?
10: but America loves it. So I need to know if you to catch a predator. 9 p.m. prime time.
11: Gonna be bigger than Lost.
0: It's going to be bigger than Lost, the TV show that was sweeping the country at the time.
2: Yeah, that sounds funny.
13: And Plum, do you know what you're auditioning for?
14: So you are playing a 13-year-old?
13: Is there time for a rehearsal?
14: We're going to shoot the rehearsal.
13: Come in.
14: They're going to love this.
13: Predator has never earned the recognition it deserves. I want something that matters. No more bottom feeders. I want a whale.
0: So they're portraying it like Hansen got his crazy ego, and yeah. I'm assuming he really did. Otherwise, they're going to get hungry. Their pants suit off.
2: Probably.
0: He's like, I need the respect. Let's get a whale.
2: Okay, so yeah, so he doesn't want any small potatoes. He wants a name now. He wants a big person.
0: What if we find out he was close to bringing down the Epstein ring?
6: Yeah, did he ever get anyone that was known like that?
0: I'm not sure.
2: I don't know.
13: Whatever. Bleed him. And what I do is. Or the worst.
14: This could be our greatest segment yet.
13: Obama?
14: We're going to him. We don't do that. They come to us.
15: I don't understand what I'm doing here.
13: What you're doing is more than acting. You're cleansing the world of an ancient evil.
16: Let's catch us a predator.
17: Who gave you permission to do this?
14: You have no plan.
13: I have to put him on television.
15: You're going
13: to
15: be so proud of me.
17: I'm a bad person. Your definition of bad and my definition of bad are vastly different.
0: They portray him like the villain in a thriller.
2: Yeah, kind
3: of.
2: Yeah.
0: I mean, they really do.
3: Like the whole color of the film changed too. It went from being like, this is daytime and fine to...
0: Yeah.
3: Yeah. Like Harry Potter and the Deathly Hallows or whatever it's called, where everything the is same. Like blue and black, and now it's scary.
2: Yeah.
0: Yeah, like Dark Knight.
3: Yeah.
6: When I was watching this before the show, I said to Freebeer, I was like, did something happen with Chris Hansen that I didn't hear about? Like, did it turn out that he was a really bad guy and I just forgot about that?
0: The trailer makes me think, I mean, it's pretty hard to wrest away the mantle of a worst person in a movie from the pedophiles.
2: Yeah, right. I mean, it does seem like that. What is this like? I didn't think it was like entrapment exactly.
0: Like when they
2: do a
0: movie about Epstein Island, and they're going to be like, yeah, you know who the real villain is? That pilot! Get him! Sometimes he flew too high! He was going to burn his wings on the sun! Very strange.
6: All right. So
0: but I'm strangely interested in that weird movie after the trailer.
2: Mm-hmm. I mean, it looks good.
6: In theater September 25th. Mm.
0: I can't tell if it's going to be...
6: called Prime Time, by the way.
0: Prime Time!
2: Oh my God! One of the cast members is Jonathan Lipnicki,
0: the kid from with the big head in Show Me the Money movie.
2: Yes, from Show Me the Movie Money.
0: What is that movie?
2: Stuart Little.
0: You had me at first go.
6: No, you had me at hello.
0: Oh yeah,
2: yeah.
0: What was that movie called? Renee Zellweger's not as pretty as you think.
6: Mm-hmm. Yep, that was it.
2: That's yeah.
6: Johnny McIntyre.
0: Indecent Proposal. No.
2: Nope. Yeah.
3: There's Something About Mary.
2: Mm-hmm.
3: Cameron Diaz, wrong actress. Dang it.
2: Yeah, it was The Chronicles of Rod Tidwell.
0: That's the Show Me the Money guy.
6: Yeah.
0: Show Me the Money!
2: Yeah.
6: Jimmy McDowell.
0: Jay McGuire! I'm not kidding. That's the first time I knew it. But that was the kid, right? I had that part, right?
2: Yes.
0: My head weighs 40 pounds.
2: True. Yeah, that's true.
3: All of these references... I'm right over my head.
0: Have you seen?
3: No idea.
0: Have you seen?
3: I'm like, yeah, okay.
0: Jerry Dredd, Judge McGuire, whatever it was.
3: No. That's one where he's in his underwear. Stallone.
0: He was the sports agent.
3: Yeah, no, yeah. I never saw him.
6: He was He was dancing on the keyboard.
2: Wait till I tell you that it also has Alex Winter in it. One half of the duo of Bill and Ted.
0: Well, that one I didn't know.
3: Did they ever put on pants?
0: I'm like the girl from Modern Family.
2: Mm-hmm.
3: This is all gibberish.
6: Yep.
0: You're not wrong.
6: But all accurate.
3: Yes.
0: Speaking of gibberish, Deca Smash is next.
2: Deca Smash.
0: Musical gibberish. 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
2: The amount of paraphernalia I would walk out of shows with in states where it's not legal and people just give me stuff. I was like, you don't have to give me your things.
0: 1 second later.
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2: Yeah, that's exactly what I just said.
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1: In about an hour and a half, Dumber Than the Show trivia could win up to $2,300, and the man with the world's smallest penis is about to get it made bigger. This does not seem like juice that will be worth the squeeze. We'll let you decide his value of his penile surgery.
4: Okay, yeah. All right.
1: That's later. Free Beer, Hot Wings, Steve, Kelly, Maitland. And it's time to play Deca Smash.
5: Deca Smash. That's when I play 10 songs at the same time and you try to identify artists and song titles.
1: It sounds very simple, doesn't it?
3: Yeah, sure does. Might have a theme, might not have a theme.
1: That's not helpful.
3: Okay, that's the theme. You can guess the theme, you get bonus points. Everybody loves bonus points, right?
6: Yeah.
3: Are you guys ready? You guys ready to play?
2: Are you stalling, Steve?
3: Yeah.
1: Are you ready?
3: Yeah, I had a little bit of an issue. Something was freezing up, so I had to reboot. But I think we're ready to go. You guys ready?
2: Yeah, Deca Smash.
5: It's all at the same time. Here we go.
2: Oh, I got one.
4: Okay.
1: Are you playing the theme from the Newlywed Game in there?
3: No. No, I'm not.
1: That's weird.
3: You'd like to hear it again?
1: Yes. 1-800-947-3979. Is the theme all trucker songs?
3: It is not.
1: Oh.
4: What about train songs? Train songs?
3: It's not train songs either.
1: Jeremy's in Evansville, listening on 103 GBF. Can you name any of those songs and artists?
7: Yes. I think I heard Ricky Martin.
6: Are you reading it, Jeremy?
7: No, I can't think of the song. Crap.
3: It's not crap. I'll give you that.
1: Oh, you're thinking of She Bangs?
7: No.
3: A lot of people get those two confused.
1: Are you thinking of the Newlywed Game?
3: Just think of a song.
7: No. Crap.
4: Whipped cream. Putting on the Ritz.
1: Are you thinking of boobs?
7: I don't know.
1: What are you doing?
4: Yeah.
1: All right, Jeremy.
4: Yeah.
7: I'm losing it.
1: You're so close. You're doing great. You just about got it.
3: You just have to name one song.
4: Right there. You're right there.
3: Just one, any song title.
4: Yeah. Yep.
1: Like
7: Ricky Martin, Viva...
1: Las Vegas.
7: Yep.
1: Nope. Is that in there?
3: Nope. That's incorrect.
1: All right. Good try.
3: Sorry.
4: Viva Las Vegas.
1: We're very helpful. Viva Jacob of
3: Las
1: New York.
3: Vegas.
1: Hello, Jacob.
8: Hello.
3: Hi.
1: Can you name one?
8: Ricky Martin, Living the Vida Loca.

0: out for you.
1: Thank you. Want to order food because we're all hungry pigs.
2: Thank you, mate.
3: You're welcome. Fun.
4: Ricky Martin's character in Palm Royale, if you have not watched that show, it is so fantastic. And his character so very quickly became one of my favorites.
3: Yeah. Very good in that.
4: Oh, my God. I love him more now than I did, you know, when I was 12.
5: When he
4: dancing
5: was
4: living La Vida Loca in my room.
0: I get Ricky Martin and Antonio Banderas confused because of the cat Puss in Boots from Shrek. Because at the end of the second Shrek movie, or it's like the extra bonus DVD feature, they do Far, Far Away Idol. And each of the characters sings a song and Puss in Boots sings this. And it was the first time I had ever heard it.
3: Oh, my God.
0: And so, yeah, now I just associate that song with Puss in Boots.
3: And why wouldn't it? I mean, it makes sense.
6: Mm-hmm.
3: All right, so now there's nine.
2: No smash.
3: Can't hear anything else.
0: Wow.
4: And with that, I'm out.
3: Brent just bailed. Brent's like,
5: oh,
3: nope.
5: Oh, come on, Brent.
0: Hi, Brent.
3: Joe in Morrisville, Tennessee. Giddy up. You got one?
7: Yeah, it's Morristown. Sorry.
3: Oh, my bad.
7: No, you're good. So I had Ricky Martin, but I have no idea now. So I'm just going to throw out Justin Bieber, Despacito.
5: That is not in there.
3: Thank you, Joe. Justin of North Dakota. Hello, Justin.
8: Hey, how's it going?
3: Good. You got one?
8: I got Cracklin' Rosie, Neil Diamond.
5: I'm sorry, what was it?
8: Cracklin' Rosie, Neil Diamond.
5: Oh, yes.

0: everybody.
1: Play it now. Play it now. Play it now.
2: Oh, that's good.
0: Nailed it.
2: Yeah.
0: Then there was eight.
2: Perfect.
0: Octo.
3: Octo Smash. Maybe you're gone.
2: Wow, that's great.
0: Yeah, right? That one cuts through for me. This is Chad in Kingsport, Tennessee. Hello, Chad.
4: Hey, what's going on, guys?
0: Not much. You got one?
3: Not much.
4: No, man. I had Ricky Martin, Living La Vida Loca. I'm like, Kelly, I'm out.
0: Okay, you got to name another song and artist, yeah, though. Otherwise, we lose our driver's licenses.
2: Yeah.
0: It's a government
4: play thing. Vera La Vida.
0: Nope. Maybe. Oh, I don't know.
5: No.
0: Steve?
5: No.
0: No.
5: Okay.
0: No. All right. Thank you, Chad.
4: Guys, have a great day.
0: Hey, you too, bud.
5: Too.
0: Mark in Maine. Hi, Mark.
6: How you doing?
0: Great, bud. You got one?
6: I think I heard Elvira from the Oak Ridge Boys.

0: When you do that, if you want to be like the guy in the band, you have to point with a finger gun and wink.
1: Bow, bow. Mm,
2: you have to.
3: Oh, yep. Is that so?
0: That's otherwise, what are you doing?
3: Yeah.
4: Just I feel cool.
0: Yeah. Right?
3: Sexo
0: Smash. Sexo Smash.
3: Is it sex?
0: It's not. Yeah.
2: Yeah. Yeah.
0: Of course, no. We just heard Elvira.
2: Septo, right?
0: Mm-hmm. Oh, yeah. Septo.
2: Yeah.
4: Somehow I'd... seven left.
0: Sepsis Smash. Let's go.
2: Sepsis Smash.
3: Somehow I lost one. Ah, okay. Well, here we go from the top. Going smoothly.
0: It sounds like a lot of songs are playing at the same time.
2: I'm struggling to figure out your theme.
3: Yeah. Are you?
0: Yeah.
4: Me too.
2: Yes.
0: Cracklin' Rosie, Elvira, and Livin' La Vida Loca.
2: And
0: two of these things are similar.
2: Mm-hmm.
3: Mm-hmm.
2: And based on another one that I just heard, yeah, I'm not sure I got it.
3: Okay. All right.
0: Ryan in Brick, New Jersey. Hi, Ryan.
5: Hey, good morning, guys. Hi. I got Lover Madly by The Doors.
3: No, that is not in there.
0: You were so confident. I mean, it gets you nothing, but you were. Colin on Cape Cod, listening on Pixie 103. Hi, Colin.
6: Hey, how's it going?
3: Good.
0: Can you name one?
6: Livin' La Vida Loca. Ricky Martin.
0: Oh, man, someone got that one. You have to name another song.
6: Oh, crap. Everyone was dialing.
0: I know
6: it. I don't know what he's been.
0: You don't know any more songs?
6: No.
0: What's your favorite song?
2: Just guess one.
0: What's your favorite song in the world?
2: In there.
6: I don't know.
3: Really?
0: Boy, we're at a real impasse.
3: You want to name any band?
2: Any band.
6: Yeah.
2: Name a band.
3: Okay, then do it.
2: Just say a band.
0: Oh,
2: the Dadas.
0: The Dadas. About,
2: okay.
6: Yeah, the Dadas. Evie by Peppa Pig.
0: Oh, yeah.
6: That's
2: the
6: one sticks in my head.
2: Is that one in there?
0: Is that in there, Steve?
3: No, no.
0: All right, Colin.
3: Sorry.
0: Thank you, bud.
3: Thank you, Colin.
0: It's amazing how much pressure that places someone under. All right, Steve, can we hear it again?
3: Yeah.
0: All right. Deca Smash rolls on with seven Septos now.
2: Septos Smash.
0: Mm-hmm. Name an artist and title. Win a fancy. Lucky. Nope. Yeah, lucky you did account. Good job, Greg. Back in a moment, it is the Free Beer and Hot Wings Show.
7: 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We're going to get heat indexes well over 100 for the rest of the week. 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
4: I saw her do it.
3: You could see it in the snow. Shut up. This is Tommy's list. Here. Yeah, I remember.
4: Yeah, I remember we all laughed at it, and then Tommy got wet.
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4: In the middle of Deca Smash. Well, the middle is very optimistic. Generous. We're in the first third of Deca Smash because it's difficult. What do you got? There's seven left.

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2: From the top.
3: Okay, now, this three, there is a theme. What are the three songs that have been pulled out?
4: Neil Diamond, Cracklin' Rosie. We got the Oak Ridge Boys with Elvira. And Ricky Martin, Livin' La Vida Loca.
3: This theme is perplexing to me. Okay. Let's see if Allison in Nashville can help. 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Hello, Allison.
5: Hi, I had Elvira by the Oak Ridge Boys.
3: Oh, somebody got that one. You have to name another song quickly.
5: Mm-hmm. Strange by the Doors.
2: No.
3: Oh, thank you. Nick in Grand Rapids. Hello, Nick. Can you give us one?
6: Scene from Italian Restaurant, Billy Joel.
4: That is correct.
3: Like, there's really a theme, right?
4: Yeah.
3: You're not just saying that so that people will rack their brain and then you're going to go, ha ha, that was no theme.
4: As far as you know.

0: Is this the one where he names a lot of famous people?
1: No,
2: that's
3: Harry Truman Doris.
2: Yeah, that's Goodnight Saigon.
0: Okay, I like that one.
4: We didn't start the restaurant.
2: Yeah.
0: Oh, I love that one.
2: Yeah.
0: All right, and then there were six, which is
2: Bottle
0: sexy.
2: Fire.
0: Sexy Smash.
3: Sexo Smash.
0: Sexo Smash.

0: Now I got it. Okay. Now I know the
1: thing. Dakota in Kentucky. Hello, Dakota.
2: Well, I was going to say Elvira, but I'm just going to guess November Rain, Guns N' Roses.
3: No, sorry.
1: Andy in Wisconsin. Hello, Andy.
4: Oh, I had Oak Ridge Boys also, but I'd say Fade to Black Metallica. I don't know. I didn't hear nothing.
1: No. Okay.
3: Hey, to anyone else on hold, Elvira has already been guessed.
0: Yes, and so has Ricky Martin.
1: Larry in Northeast Pennsylvania. Hello, Larry.
5: Dixie Chicken by Little Feet.
3: No.
1: Oh, man. Okay. Sean in Maine?
6: Hello.
1: Give us one.
6: This one's for Hot Wings. It's The Beatles, When I'm 64.
3: That is absolutely correct.
0: Yes.

0: from now. Now, I'm not cutting this off because you love the Beatles. I'm cutting it off because we need to find out more songs and I need to know this theme. I probably won't get it.
1: Greetings, bottle of wine.
0: And then there were five. Penta Smash!
2: Penta Smash!
0: Boy, that song by the Eagles really cuts through. Dave in Indiana. Hi, Dave. Dave? Bye, Dave.
3: Oh, no.
4: Oh, Dave was on the rare 4-second delay.
0: Adam in New Jersey. Hello, Adam.
5: Hi, good morning.
0: Can you give us one?
5: Am I hearing Queen, Killer Queen?
0: You are.

0: You ever guys, you guys ever hear Queen and think that they're pretty theatrical?
1: Kind of boring sometimes to me, actually. I'm like, this band is not going to make it. They got to quit.
2: They're a little cartoonish.
1: Yeah, their lead singer, she seems weird.
0: There are people who know we're trolling and are and still are pissed.
1: I'm going to get a message later and be like, you don't know anything about Queen.
3: Don't you know?
1: He was a dude and he died. They're not even around anymore.
0: Then why did they have a biopic?
1: Yeah, I know.
0: Right, then there's
2: it's
0: four.
2: It's just too bad that measles finally got him.
1: That's the
0: Potsmash! Potsmash!

0: Jason in New York. Hello, Jason.
1: Hello. Hey, I had the Beatles, but I guess I'll guess another one. Okay. Without You, Harry Nilsson.
2: No.
0: Probably said a different one. Alex in Colorado. Yeah. Hello, Alex.
3: Fat Bottom Girls by Queen.
2: Nope.
0: No. Somebody already said the Queen song, and that's not the one.
4: Yeah.
0: Mike in Albany. Hello, Mike.
2: Mike.
5: Alanis Morissette, Ironic.
0: Well done.

0: I thought she said it's bigger.
1: Yeah.
2: All right. Then number three.
3: Oh, that's a good
4: that
3: time
4: is
3: to
4: the
3: change
4: song.
3: It.
4: That's the song about Dave Coulier.
1: What?
2: Oh, mm-hmm. Uncle Jesse.
4: Yeah.
2: Try Smash.
3: Try Smash.
1: Try Smash.
3: Try Smash.

0: Man.
1: Could be anything.
0: Could be anything.
2: I don't think that's true. It's not about Boy Scouts.
0: You don't know. Football. I mean, clearly you don't know.
2: Well, that, yeah, that's true. All right, let's get one. James in Lansing. Hi, James.
3: Hello.
2: Hi, James. Hi. Can you give us one?
3: Oasis, Wonderwall.
4: No.
0: Oh my gosh.
2: Josh in the Upper Peninsula of Michigan. Hi, Josh. Give us one.
5: Hey, did I hear Going to California by Led Zeppelin?
6: You sure did.
2: What does that have to do with Crackling Rosie?

0: On the what?
1: Mine.
0: Oh. Still don't get it, but I know what it is now. Nine. There's
2: Bye Smash.
3: Bye Smash. There's two.
0: Nine is the next line I'm going to pick up after you play Bye Smash.

0: Steve, you're just playing one song now. Emily in Tennessee. Emily, can you name one of the one songs or two that are playing?
1: Nine.
2: Landslide, Fleetwood Mac.
0: Emily?
3: Hi, I have... Yes?
0: Yes. Go can ahead. You name one?
4: Yeah.
3: Champagne Supernova by Oasis.
0: Question comes in. Are people not capable of listening while they're on hold? No, the radio station plays down the line.
5: Mm-hmm. Yeah, no, they can, yeah, they can hear it.
0: While they're there. But I think it's easy to go, eh, whatever. All right, what's the last one?
1: Okay.
0: Can you play it solo?
1: Uno Smash.
5: Uno Smash.
1: Uno Smash.
5: Ein Smash.
6: Oh, Livin' La Vida Loca.
5: Can't quite put my finger on this one.
0: When I said that Eagles song really sticks out, I did not hear an Eagles song.
1: Because you said it during this section that was just squashed.
0: I was acting like Queen was the Eagles.
1: Yeah, you got to be...
7: On a dark desert highway, cool wind in my hair.
0: Okay, I'm not going to lie. I know the theme is wine because you told me.
1: Yeah.
5: Yeah.
0: I don't know how what all of those songs... Like, what does Elvira have? Oh, Lips Like Cherry Wine.
1: There you go.
5: They all reference...
1: They all reference wine in some way.
5: Yeah. Bottle of red, bottle of white. Mm-hmm.
0: What about Fat Bottom Girls? Where do they say wine?
5: That it wasn't in there.
0: Got it.
1: Right you are.
0: Checkmate. It's hard to believe I couldn't figure it out on my own. Around the room next. Back in a moment, it is the Free Beer and Hot Wings Show.
8: 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I'm Dagwood. 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
5: Throwing gym. Oh, yeah,
2: canceling anything.
3: I went through that with magazine subscriptions. I had this subscription to this magazine called Family Handyman.
5: And you do that to a whole family?
3: And I honestly did like it because I like one of the articles would be a plan for something. And I have used it a couple of times where I built planters from plans that I found in there and some stuff like that. But the thing was, I don't know when the subscription started. I don't remember if I got it for myself or if somebody gave it as a gift. But I was getting it, and it was on like an auto renewal. And I go, I don't need this anymore. I don't want it anymore. Like, I liked it for a while, but I don't really, whatever. And so
2: you're saying it was hard. Did it take longer than the story?
3: Well, it would have taken less.

0: 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You can play for up to $2,300. Free Beer, Hot Wings, Steve, Kelly, Maitland, Tommy behind the glass in the O'Reilly Auto Parts studios. I'm Free Beer, one of the hosts. And talking with our son on the way to football practice. Just started this week. They're doing weightlifting in the morning. Then they have three-hour practices later in the day. And then two-a-days on a couple days later on this week, oh, in damn. Addition to.
1: That is.
2: That's
0: and,
2: intense.
0: On the way, I said, are you excited? And he went, And I went, what? And he said, well, it's a lot. It's 82 degrees. It's humid.
1: Yeah.
0: It's 3 hours. I go, man, I loved practice. And the look on his face. And I did. Like, I didn't play football. I played basketball. But yeah, I loved practice indoors. Every day. Doesn't matter. I know. He's not wrong. But when I said I loved practice, he basically said, we hate people like you. And I get it. He's not wrong.
1: Yeah.
0: Kelly, did you love practice?
3: I didn't mind some tennis practice. I loved because we were outside and I loved my coach. I didn't like summer practices. I liked summer camps, though, for sports.
0: Yeah.
3: Which is weird. But no, once it was, hey, you got to come to school a couple weeks early and start practicing. The first day, it was like, hey, look, everybody's back. And then after that, I thought,
0: I can see that.
3: The hell am I here for? I never liked volleyball practice, ever.
0: Ever?
3: No, and I love volleyball, but it was inside, and then I always smelled like knee pads afterwards, and I
1: smelled like knee pads.
3: Yeah, the knee pads. It was bad. It was bad. I don't like knee pad smell. And then if you wore like the elbow pads, too, if you were diving at all, practicing how to dive, oh, my God, the smell afterwards. And then a lot of times we would do monkey crawls for practice. And when we would do those, my hands would smell like a gym floor, and I can't even think about that.
0: You really needed to lose your nasal senses.
3: I hate
0: it. Your life would be so different.
1: Yeah, if only COVID had hit you that way.
3: I know, right? I actually enjoy smelling things, just not those specific things in brown paper bags. The smell of a volleyball, though, is so specific. Like, you think of the smell of a tennis ball, delightful. Mm-hmm. A football, a baseball, soccer ball has, like, that plasticky smell that I actually kind of love. A volleyball smells dusty and weird to me, like dusty clothes.
0: Like, I get the knee pads.
3: Go smell one day.
0: Because, like, stuff you don't wash as often that fill with sweat, they're going to stink. Like hockey stuff.
1: Oh, hockey gloves gear is the worst. Yeah.
2: Never gets
0: But
2: better.
0: The volleyball, whatever. Yeah, their own.
3: The back of your knees sweat a lot with
0: sure
3: knee pads
0: they do.
3: On them.
0: I bet.
3: Weird. Why are you looking at me like that, Hot Wings? The way Howie's was looking through me, like, wishing he could see someone else.
0: Imagining someone else on the chair.
1: Yeah. Just trying to see a window into your mind.
3: It's clear. There's like, nothing there.
1: What is happening? That is a happy mouse in there.
3: It can play so many instruments.
2: Good morning, I'm Steve, and my wife's got a big night out tonight. She's going out with a friend of hers.
0: Two nights in a row. Is everything okay at your house?
2: Two nights in a row.
0: Yeah.
2: It's almost three nights in a row.
0: Oh,
2: there's,
0: man.
2: There's another, there's another wine event tomorrow that I really wanted to go to, but I don't think we're going to be able to make
1: Look
2: it.
1: Look at that. Stepping out.
0: Yeah.
2: No. So, yeah, she's going out with a friend of hers, like her best friend. They met, I think, the first day that they got to college. They've been really, really good friends ever since. And so they're going out. They have a big night out. They're going to a concert tonight. I'm very happy for my wife. She is going to see Hanson.
0: Oh, I thought you were going to say Five Finger Death Punch. Aren't they tonight?
3: They're Saturday.
2: They were last night.
0: I'm like, what?
2: She's going to see these hot chicks.
0: I can't believe she didn't talk about it the entire night last night.

0: huge Hanson fan, has been for years. And I think that she's such a big fan that, like, the band knows her name.
1: Wow. Are they her hall pass?
0: Probably.
1: Like, if they could make a three-legged Eiffel Tower, yeah. Is that allowed?
0: I don't know.
2: They turned into some pretty handsome dudes, man. Yeah. You should watch out.
3: Yeah. They're so hot.
2: Yeah. They were pretty girls, and now they're handsome men.
1: Mm-hmm. Well, that's pretty awesome.
0: Yeah.
3: You're very getting to the best part of the song.
1: You're right.
3: He talks about gardening here.
1: I'm sorry, I thought you said the best part.
3: It's right here. That.
1: Wow.
3: I told you I did slam poetry that one time and I recited this entire song. I got booed off stage.
1: Mm.
0: Really?
3: Yeah.
1: Wow.
3: And then I did it on TikTok as a joke.
1: They probably liked it.
3: People had no idea what I was doing.
1: Oh, okay. So
3: I got to the oombop part. And I was like, oom-bop, shoo-wee-dop-it-up, doo-wop, doo-yop-it-up, doo-yeah-yeah. And I did it in college thinking it was a funny joke. Hi, I'm Kelly. I entered a slam poetry contest in college. And I was like, I'm just going to oom-bop it.
1: Mm-hmm.
3: And I went up there and I got booed off stage by people who were snapping their fingers at things that they really liked and then booed me. So that was embarrassing. And then when TikTok came out, I was like, I'm gonna do this on TikTok.
0: I found my audience.
3: I was like, I bet this will be funny. And so many people were like, had no idea what you were doing for a second there. And I just thought you were highly emotional about planting a seed, planting a flower, and planting a rose.
1: It could be.
3: And then, yeah, I got to the oom-bop part and they were all like kind of the same. Like, why would you do that? Why did I sit here for 2 minutes for you just to get to this chorus of a song that they hadn't thought about in too long? But
1: mm-hmm.
3: I'm a huge Hanson fan.
1: They might be taking life too seriously if they get upset about that.
3: Mm-hmm.
1: Never trust people who only snap when they're happy.
3: I know. Also, I want to enter more slam poetry things. And just rip off the top of my head.
1: You're actually going to, like...
3: I would love to.
1: Instead
3: do that.
1: Of lyrics, you're going to actually try?
3: Yeah. I mean, okay. They're my lyrics of my life,
1: gotcha.
3: If you will. I think it would be very fun. I think you guys have a good time watching me do it.
4: This is from my latest book, yeah. Lyrics of Kelly's Life.
3: Yeah.
1: Now, this is a story all about how...
3: my life got twist-turned upside down. Now, you got to take a minute and just sit right there. So you got to yell it, though. You got to be a little mm-hmm. fussy.
1: Like, how I became the prince of a town called Bel-Air!
2: Let me tell you how Bel-Air smells. Like a volleyball knee pad. Wine. The book called Verity. It's going to be a movie. Out.
3: That's going to be great. Anne Hathaway's in it.
4: What a year she's having.
3: Yeah. We love her.
1: And a baby.
3: Mm-hmm.
2: Gross. Good morning, my hot wings, a hot take.
1: Oh, hot.
2: If you have a friend group, if you're the type of people who stand in a parking spot in an active parking lot, finishing a conversation because you're too dumb to have done it on the sidewalk, you deserve to have your legs removed.
3: Oh, that sounded like slam poetry for a second there. it was a little rhymey and little angry. It was mm-hmm. nice.
2: Thanks.
3: Did you hit somebody with your car?
2: No, but I wanted to.
1: We had no idea.
2: I was out with the GF on Sunday, and we're gonna go get something to eat. And we pull into this parking lot, and it's a fairly busy parking lot, you know, because there's a food establishment there, and also like it's part of like an outdoor mall area. So there's people around. I've got my stupid big truck, and you know, I'd like to park it, and these people are standing in this spot. I pull up and I look at them and they look up and they keep talking and I go, I'll whip around, I'll see if there's another spot. Because I didn't want to just go, hey, why don't you move? and no. So I come back around and I go, there's not really a good spot to park in with this thing, except the one they're standing in. There's like seven people and they're just standing there watching me. So we pull up and I angle my truck at them and I stop. And they just stand there. And finally... Tara she rolls down the window. She goes, hey guys, could you just kind of move over? Cause like, this is kind of hard to park and it'd be nice to park there. And they're like, okay.
1: So
2: like, I'm like, are you serious? Like,
1: that's the test.
2: On.
1: I think that's a good litmus test for their character. Cause it's one thing to be oblivious
0: Everybody does that once in a while, even though there's seven of them, you'd think one. But once it's pointed out, you have to do this. Oh, my God, what are we doing? Yeah. I'm sorry. Yes, of course we'll move.
2: Yeah.
0: You can't go, all right, and kind of roll your eyes. Like, that's a bad person.
2: And then, we parked and went in, and they stood there for like another 15 minutes.
4: Jesus.
2: Like right next to my truck.
0: Get a conference room at a hotel.
2: Go away. Jesus, man. You're 8 feet from the sidewalk. Just beyond that. Stand all day. You dopes.
0: 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In the report next, now he wants to be a singer. He's already had two careers, and this is not going to be well received. A 15-year-old is a hero, and a king is dead, plus a world record that means something, all on the way in the report next. It is the Free Beer and Hot Wings Show. 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

0: Nashville's Rock Station, 1029 The Buzz. Yeah, after the report, they'll get a contestant for Dumber Than the Show Trivia. 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
2: Next hour, about an hour from now, we want to know, what's today's asbestos? 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
4: Yeah, many, many years. 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
2: So what's the thing that we all use or enjoy right now that someday will be like asbestos? Like, oh, God.
4: Hmm.
2: I can't believe we used to think that was a good idea. Probably a lot of them.
4: Swear to God, if it's gummy bears. I'm so dead.
2: Oh, that's not good. 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All right, he's had two successful careers already. And both are still going to some degree or another. One is definitely still going. And the other one he can go back to whenever he wants. But now he wants a third one.
4: Okay.
2: And it starts with this release of a song for his children. Name the artist.
5: You

0: I did too. But I'm trying to hear who I would think it was had I not known.
1: Hot Wings?
2: I have no idea.
3: It doesn't sound good.
1: No.
2: I mean, it sounds fine.
1: That song is called Your Dad by The Rock, Dwayne Johnson, who now says he would like to explore a music career making old school soul with country flavor.
2: Okay. I mean...
1: I mean, he can sing okay, at least, well...
2: It's fine, I mean...
1: The welcome song from Moana.
0: Yeah.
2: Yeah, it's fine.
0: Banger.
1: But suppose a lot of people think his movie career is about to tank.
2: I mean, maybe.
1: People are rocked out.
2: Well, it's hard for him to be anything other than The Rock.
1: Yeah.
2: Like, for a while, when he first started acting, he did do some different roles, but now he's pretty much just The Rock. Like, wasn't he in... was it Get Shorty or one of those types of
1: movies? He was in the second one.
2: And he was really funny.
1: Yeah, he played like a bodyguard that was
2: tough. A gigantic gay guy.
1: Yeah.
2: And it was a great role. It was really funny. But now, it's kind of, I mean, he's The Rock.
1: Yeah, definitely true.
2: So
1: he is. We'll see how it goes.
2: Yeah, I mean, well, more power to him.
1: How would you like to hear about a 13-year-old who is a giant heart? And did something they love. In fact, they did the two things they love the most.
4: It combines my two favorite things, 3D printing and helping people in need. It makes me so happy to print it and see the smiles and how happy the family is that really need the wheelchair.
2: Okay.
1: A teenager from Utah spent 300 hours this summer building a custom 3D printed wheelchair for a 21-month-old girl.
2: Wow.
1: That's Zach Waters. He's 13. Awesome. He designed the chair with pink accents, a removable cup holder and tray, and a storage space for medical equipment.
0: Ooh.
1: That's pretty awesome. 300 hours for a kid on a project? That's a lot for an adult.
0: Mm-hmm.
1: Like, to not get bored of and keep their nose to the grindstone? That's impressive. Good job to that kid. Meanwhile, in England, a radio station, fairly prominent one, not the BBC radio, that would be the prominent one. Mm-hmm. But the host was doing a show, apparently, and one of the producers decided to, they were curious about what an audio track was. At least this is what I read. Is that what you saw, Steve?
5: I don't know.
1: The producer decided to see what it was, except it went over the air, and the host didn't necessarily know about it. And it turns out the audio was a pre-prepared announcement they would run in case of a certain large British news event.
6: This is Radio Caroline. We have suspended our normal programs until further notice as a mark of respect following the passing of His Majesty King Charles III. This is Radio Caroline. His Majesty King Charles III has passed away. As a mark of respect, we will now be playing suitable continuous music until further notice.
1: This
6: is Radio Caroline.
1: After that, it was followed by 13 minutes of silence, which is not the music you anticipated.
3: But did I read that the host ran away?
1: Yeah. He's like, well, I'm going to be dead now.
2: Run away! Run away!
6: The news media has confirmed that His Majesty King Charles III has passed away.
1: They hadn't.
6: Consequently, as a mark of respect, Radio Caroline is suspending its normal programs.
1: Oh, yeah, that's right. They played the national anthem, too. Not the anthem.
2: Yeah.
1: God save the king.
2: Which clearly he wouldn't have if he had died.
1: Yeah.
2: So.
1: Yeah,
2: absolutely. A little after the fact.
5: You should, that much.
2: Should play that ahead of time.
1: The king was not dead. Egg on their face.
2: Mm. Yeah, those things happen. That's happened with other famous people with obituary pieces and stuff, too, where because they, like, really prominent people, they'll get that stuff in the can so that it's already ready to go.
1: Was it the Seinfeld finale when the crawl ran across the bottom of the screen on NBC that said Joe DiMaggio was dead? Or maybe not the finale, but during an episode of Seinfeld.
2: I don't remember.
1: And then DiMaggio's like, I'm not dead.
5: I'm watching Seinfeld.
1: Yeah, this is making me frustrated.
2: Just want to sell Mr. Coffee again.
1: I'm the greatest living baseball player. Make me alive again. This traffic reporter from Cincinnati was doing the the old green screen, point at the traffic cameras and say, this looks looking busy down here, and look at this over here. And then they witnessed an accident happening live during the shot and almost violated some FCC rules.
3: He did. I put a beep in there.
1: You did? It was.
3: Yes.
1: Yeah, it was like everything but the end of the T.
3: Yeah.
7: Traffic is slowing down both sides around this car, as well as that on-ramp. I'm so sorry. I literally just watched a crash in real time, and I almost said something.
1: So in it, it's a lane merging onto the interstate, on Interstate 71, going through Cincinnati or near Cincinnati. Mm-hmm. And there's a car between the merge lane and the actual interstate. In the area where that little V is narrowing down as the lanes merge.
2: Right.
1: And it's got its four ways on, and a car pulls out from the line of merging traffic and runs into it like they hated that car.
2: Yeah, they really did. I mean, I think a lot of us, if you've been driving a long time, have kind of cut across that barrier a little early on occasion. But that car was very visible. Like, I don't know what they were doing. But yeah,
7: traffic is slowing down both sides around this car, as well as that on ramp. I'm so sorry.
2: I can't believe he did that. I mean, because like you do witness a fender bender, but it's not like a catastrophic collision where you think, oh, somebody just died.
3: Yeah,
2: So for him to go, oh.
0: But I guess getting that perspective on it and seeing it.
2: Yeah.
0: Like how I assume God would see it.
2: Above, from a traffic cam perspective.
1: Yeah. While wearing a button jacket and some khaki pants.
3: Yeah, God gets to watch all the traffic cams.
0: What if that's how it happens? He just has like a newsroom.
3: Mm-hmm. Control room.
0: Yeah.
2: Doug Almighty or whatever the guy's name is.
0: Bruce. Right?
2: No, I mean the reporter. Oh. Yeah, the movie is Bruce Almighty.
0: Like, I thought we were back to making funny movie jokes.
1: He can't think of it. Jerry Dredd. All right. It's one thing to see that dumb world record guy who's like, ooh, me and my kids set the fastest hungry hippos thing, which was his world record of the week last week. Who cares?
2: Well, his last one, wasn't it eating the number of gummy bears with toothpicks or something?
1: Probably.
2: It was so stupid.
1: Well, this is a real world record. You know those blobs that they put in the water and then someone jumps off something high and then the other person gets shot into the air?
0: Oh, yeah.
1: Well, this is the world record for height after being shot off a blob.
2: Okay. Wow. Okay, so they're like jumping from about four stories up.
1: Yep. And the person jumping appears to be, I don't know if it's one person or two.
3: It's two.
1: But it's a pretty beefy weight falling. And the person on the blob is going to go nearly 100 feet into the air. A new world record. You better hope you nail the landing.
3: That's amazing. I want to do that so badly.
0: He's stumbling.
2: Man, yeah. I really feel like if you were going to do that, they should have done that with a diver or something. Somebody who could recover their body motion, because that person didn't.
3: Oh, that was amazing.
2: They went ass over teacups the whole time.
1: How many 360s did they do?
3: They did a good three flips there. Let's watch. One, two, three. Four.
2: And smack.
3: They went in feet first, though.
0: They went in about as good as you could.
3: Yeah. Mm-hmm.
1: Feet first with legs spread, though.
2: Yeah, and kind of on an angle. They got bruised shins.
1: If it's a guy, his balls shot through his mouth.
2: Possibly, yes.
1: And if it's a woman, then it was like a water parachute.
2: That's she didn't want.
3: Like, where we are sitting, because we're on the fifth floor, that person flew like 40 feet higher than us.
1: We had to wait for him to pass the windows on the way down.
2: Oh, God.
1: Where'd they go?
3: That would be amazing. Oh, I want to do that. Does anyone have one of them? Can invite us over.
0: They always have them at summer camps.
1: Yeah.
3: I don't think it would be appropriate for me to go to a summer camp, though.
0: I mean,
2: didn't they have like a floating amusement park every summer for a while near Muskegon?
1: I think that's still a thing. The inflatables out in the... Yeah, really? I think that's still... I saw a Facebook ad.
2: I would think they'd have one of those things.
1: Yeah. Right? You just need somebody who wants to strap themselves to another human and fling it off to send you flying in the sky.
2: Steve, I feel like this is a dream for you that's attainable.
3: I know. I think it is, too.
2: Yeah, I think
3: just
2: it really
3: is. Just like Beef Wellington.
2: Yes. So
3: it was totally a treat, totally attainable.
1: But I mean, that one was real difficult. So difficult he had it twice in two nights. You never know.
2: There's just nowhere to be willing.
1: Dumber than the show trivia on the way. Caller 10, you get to play 1-800-947-3979. Kelly has some questions. You can play Hot Wings or Steve for up to $2,300. That is next. It is the Free Beer and Hot Wings Show. 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Now, if you need a personal injury lawyer, Michael Pauncey is your man. And guess what? He's here with us right now. Michael, did you always want to be an attorney? 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
8: 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I was really successful at it. I love the competitive atmosphere, and it just led itself to practicing law. I got particularly involved in focusing in on personal injury law after early on in my career representing my dad in a motor vehicle accident. And I saw how insurance companies, although they portray themselves as being there to help you, actually really treat people, even their own insureds, roughly, difficultly, and they need representation. And that's when I really decided to focus in on helping people that have been injured.
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9: 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I'm Dagwood, waiting on Dumber Than the Show trivia. Yeah, we're just minutes away. Heat advisory has been extended. It's going to continue through Friday night at 9 o'clock. 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

0: just pound just that.
1: Did that box.
0: Yeah, because you knew that the treasure you really wanted was pretty deep in there.
2: Yeah. I used to put my hand in Crisco then in there so that it was a little lubed up. When you pulled your hand out, you had a real greasy popsicle with Cap'n Crunch on it.
3: You had a trigger glove.
2: I did.
0: Yeah.
2: So come here, Captain.
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2: At the top of the hour, he has the world's smallest penis, but he's letting the world know he's getting surgery.
0: Oh.
2: Now, we've talked about this guy before. I don't remember talking about how small the world's smallest penis actually was. I didn't know there was a number.
1: I'm sure we did.
2: Probably.
1: But it was still shocking when I saw it.
2: Yeah.
1: Yesterday.
2: That's at the top of the hour. Also, what's today's asbestos? And in 1 hour, the $1,000 minute of mayhem.

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1: 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When the show wins, we add $100 to their jackpot. When the show loses, that cast member's jackpot goes down to $100. All the money gets given away eventually. Tim joins us, listening on 92.9 WBUF in Buffalo. Hello, Tim.
2: How you doing?
1: Good, bud. How are you?
2: Good, good.
1: Tim, you're a school bus driver, retired after doing IT for 32 years. Do you ever miss just telling someone to unplug it and plug it back in?
2: Not at all.
1: No, I bet not.
2: 20 years of that.
1: I bet not. I bet not. Tim, you have a chance to win some money today. You can play Steve for $300 or Hot Wings for $2,300. Who would you like to play?
2: Come on. Let's go with the big one.
1: Right? Anything else seems crazy. You and Hot Wings will have the same five questions from Kelly, who's running trivia today. Whoever gets the most right out of five wins. You each get a maximum of 90 seconds. If there's a tie, low time wins. You can each pass on questions if you want. And then Kelly will come back to them. Hot Wings will go in the hallway, actually, at once he finishes the indecisiveness of how to move his sandwich.
3: Yeah, I was trying to decide if I wanted to take it with me or not, but okay. I'm going to stay focused.
1: It's going
3: to
1: be like 60 seconds, so maybe 90, maybe 3 minutes. Who knows? Hot Wings is leaving. Tim, you're up first. Good luck.
2: Thank you.
4: Tim, how are you feeling about your one and only chance on Dumber Than the Show trivia?
2: Well, I've been trying for at least a year to get in, playing in my head every day. Well, finally got in, so.
4: Good time to get
2: in. Let's take a whirl at it.
4: Let's do it. Are you ready to try for Hot Wings' $2,300 jackpot?
2: Sure, why not?
4: All right, Tim. Then your turn begins in 3, 2, 1. Who was William Shakespeare's wife?
2: Pass.
4: What duo's debut album was titled Wednesday Morning, 3 a.m.?
2: Oh, pass. I know that one. It'll come back to me.
4: The Yalu River separates China from which country?
2: Mongolia.
4: What breed of dog is Marmaduke in the comic strip?
2: It's the big one. Pass.
4: In what city would you find Graceland, the home of Elvis Presley?
2: Memphis.
4: Who was William Shakespeare's wife?
2: Well, it's not Juliet. I don't know. Pass.
4: What duo's debut album was titled Wednesday Morning, 3 a.m.?
2: Pass. I can't think of it.

0: And what breed of dog is Marmaduke in the comic strip?
1: I'm blanking out because I guess I'm nervous. I know that one. It's a... Nope, I'm passed through everything.
0: Okay.
1: I did horrible.
0: How you holding up, Tim? You okay?
1: No, it's not going to go well. I know how good he is.
2: You're so cool under pressure, I'm surprised you didn't retire from IT and go into bomb dismantling or something.
3: Yeah.
2: Cool as a cucumber.
3: You know, this is a game based on time, right?
2: Tim, hold on,
1: bud. Yeah, I'm done. It's cooked.
2: Yep. Okay.
3: Geez, I'm not really sure. I know I'm being timed on this, but let me see. I don't think I know the answer. Pass.
0: Hey, you never know. You can win with one sometimes.
2: That's true.
0: You never know.
4: Sometimes you bumble your way to the answer.
0: That's right. All right, we're going to call Hot Wings back in from the hallway, and he will defend or attempt to defend his $2,300 jackpot today. Hello, Hallway Sandwich Man.
5: Hello.
0: Welcome back to the studio. How was your time in the hall?
5: Good.
0: Were you dreaming about your chicken avocado sandwich?
5: More than anything.
0: And your chance to bump your jackpot up to $2,400?
5: I was thinking more about my chance to lose my $2,300 jackpot.
0: There is a chance.
5: Optimism, pessimism, oh, it's a real fine line.
0: Well, are you ready to take your chance today, Howings?
5: Yes, I am.
0: Then your turn to defend your jackpot begins in 3, 2, 1. Who was William Shakespeare's wife?
5: Oh, that was Anne Hathaway.
0: What duo's debut album was titled Wednesday Morning, 3 a.m.?
5: Pass.
0: The Yalu River separates China from which country?
5: India.
0: What breed of dog is Marmaduke in the comic strip?
5: Great Dane.
0: In what city would you find Graceland, the home of Elvis Presley?
5: Memphis.
0: What duo's debut album was titled
5: Simon
0: Wednesday...
5: Simon and Garfunkel.
0: Time. Howings, how do you feel like you did?
5: Okay.
0: All right. Well, you know what time it is. We're going to bring Tim back on, and we're going to see if Tim did better than okay. We're going to find out who wins.
1: No. Probably got one. He probably got 3 or 4. It's over.
0: Tim,
5: so many showmen listen to the show.
3: Every effing time.
2: Tommy.
3: Every time.
2: Never mind. I'll get you a minute.
0: Okay.
2: Not your fault.
0: We are going to go over these answers now, starting with question number one. Who was William Shakespeare's wife? Tim said, oh, pass. Came back to him, and he said, well, it definitely wasn't Juliet. Pass. Howing said, oh, that was Anne Hathaway. Anne Hathaway is correct. And if you don't know the lore behind how people think Anne Hathaway today is the reincarnated version of former Anne Hathaway, William Shakespeare's wife.
3: Oh, she is.
0: Look it up.
3: She totally is.
5: It really is crazy.
3: Like, they look so identical. Crazy. Don't they have, like, the same birthday?
0: Yes.
2: And wait, really?
3: Yeah.
1: I wish I looked it up ahead of time.
0: Yeah. It's okay, Tim. It's okay. All right, question number two. What duo's debut album was titled Wednesday Morning, 3 a.m.?
1: Tim goes, I know this one.
0: Oh, I know this one. And then he passed. And then we came back, and he didn't know it because he passed again. Howings passed, came back, said Simon and Garfunkel. Simon and Garfunkel is correct. That was their debut album.
1: Okay, I didn't know it. Okay, never mind.
5: So you kind of feel better that you didn't guess anything?
1: Yeah. In a strange way, I feel better, yeah.
5: Yeah.
0: Okay. Howings got a strong lead here. 2-1 as we go into question, or 2-0 as we go into question number three. The Yalu River separates China from which country? Tim said Mongolia. Hot Wing said India. The answer is North Korea.
1: India.
5: Oh.
0: North Korea.
2: Ooh, you're even, okay. Tim, you're even wrong at when we're doing the answers. That's amazing.
1: Right.
2: That's terrible.
1: It's incredible.
5: That's quite a skill.
0: Hot Wing still in the lead. 2-0. Question number four. What breed of dog is Marmaduke in the comic strip? Tim had
1: I just blanked
0: a
1: out.
0: Very vocal answer here. He said, oh, it's the big one. Pass. We came back. He blanked out. He said, I'm nervous. I know what it is. I'm just going to pass through everything. Pass. Howing said, Great Dane. It is the big one. Great Dane. Howing's with a strong and gonna win lead going into question number five. In what city would you find Graceland, home of Elvis Presley? You both said Memphis. Memphis, Tennessee is correct. Howing's
1: win. Hey, I got one.
2: Tim, I hope you'll be able to remember your time today on Dumber Than the Show Trivia by this text. from Pennsylvania and Jen. Jen writes, geez, Tim, say every word in your vocabulary other than the answer. She did not like your performance.
5: Wow, that's really rude, Tim.
2: Tim, thanks for playing, man. Enjoy retirement.
1: I appreciate it. I do better when I play in my mind alone, not when I get in.
2: Me too. Thank you, bud.
5: Yeah.
2: Hot Wings moves his jackpot to $2,400. A win next week would tie the record. A win the week after that would give him the personal record since this version of the game started.
0: Nice
2: job. Number of consecutive wins. That's a hell of a run.
3: Ooh.
2: On the way, he has the world's smallest penis. What else does he have to brag about? We'll tell you in the
5: next
2: segment.
5: We'll ask Steve coming up.
0: Damn. Steve's just doing his job over here.
3: Seemed out of nowhere.
2: Is that why your hands are so small?
0: Oh my God, it's true.
2: It is. It's the most truest thing I've ever heard. 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
6: 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I'm Dagwood. Hey, heads up, tomorrow for Take Our Tickets Thursday, what we'll do all day, give you tickets to see Five Finger Death Punch, that show coming up October 8th at First Bank Amphitheater. 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We're at 81 right now. Going to have another day with this heat advisory. Actually, it's been extended through Friday at 9 o'clock. We're looking at heat index day well over 100. 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
1: What is the surface temperature of the sun, mate?
2: 50 trillion degrees Fahrenheit.
1: Okay. Hot wings?
3: 7,600 degrees.
2: Reasonable.
4: 3,000 degrees.
2: Oh.
5: I said 20,000 degrees Fahrenheit.
2: Wow.
5: Somewhere between 20,000 and 50 trillion. Is it in there?
1: Yeah, one of you got it.
3: Is it close?
2: It's me, isn't it? Please say
3: it's 49 trillion.
1: The surface temperature of the sun is 10,000 degrees Fahrenheit. Let me do the math.
4: Mate, you're only off.
1: So how you were off 2,400 degrees.
3: That's correct.
1: Maitland was off 50 trillion. I'm rounding.
5: No, 49 trillion.
1: And some.
5: 900.
1: 10,000 rounds.

0: 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And we want to know, what's today's asbestos? Because there was a time where asbestos was a miracle product.
1: It was considered quite good, yeah, fire suppressant.
0: And then sometime in the 80s, we went, oh, this is like pure cancer in the ceiling.
1: Yeah, oh, if you poke it, the spores will murder you.
0: We had to do asbestos
1: abatement
0: at my school growing up, because it was built.
1: A lot of schools did, yeah.
0: And so I spent all of fifth grade with a monitor sitting on a file cabinet at the front of the classroom and another at the back that monitored the air while we were there. And if it started beeping, we had to go outside because that would mean the asbestos was getting high in the air.
2: I'm surprised that they did that.
0: Monitored it?
2: Yeah. In the 80s?
0: Too. Yeah, right.
2: Yeah, I figured.
0: Surprised they didn't have us take the asbestos out ourselves with fingernails.
2: Yeah. Yeah, just don't breathe too deeply when you're in science class.
0: What we'd have done here.
1: Mm-hmm. Mm-hmm.
0: All right.
3: Penis is what boys have down in front.
0: Most.
3: Penis is the word, though it seems blunt.
0: I'll tell you what's blunt. This guy's penis.
3: So no matter what you've heard, remember that penis is the proper word. Vulva.
0: So, the headline in this article, Man with World's Smallest Penis Shares Doctor's Advice Before Life-Changing Surgery. Now, where I saw this story linked, it said, spoiler alert, doctor's advice, don't tell everyone about your penis. Turns out that's not what it was.
1: Oh.
0: That would have been good advice.
2: Very good advice.
0: Yeah. I got to give this guy, I guess, some credit. He did interviews everywhere telling the world how small it was. And it's exactly what you would want to know, right? If you hear about someone with the world's largest penis, what's the first question?
2: How big is it?
1: Yeah, exactly.
0: And if you have a question about the world's smallest, same question. How big is it? Turns out he was told, you better wear a pull-up diaper because he can't control, you know.
2: He has trouble, going number one. Just kind of.
1: So it's so small he can't even, like, pinch it?
0: How small do you think it is?
1: I mean, it must be. If you can't get it with a index finger and a thumb to aim it?
0: Mm-hmm.
1: Whoa.
0: It's 0.38 of an inch.
4: What?
2: Mm-hmm.
4: Erect?
0: I guess I don't know.
1: Three eighths of an inch?
0: I'm guessing flaccid.
4: Okay.
1: 3/8 of an inch?
4: That is small.
0: 12 inches when, no, not really. Yeah. Can you imagine if he was
1: a real grower?
0: He's the biggest grower in the world.
1: 3/8 of an inch.
0: Well, he started doing interviews partially to help raise money for the life-changing procedure using a GoFundMe page. The page did see a surge in donations after he bravely shared his health story.
2: So what are they going to do? What's the procedure? Like, they just put some, like, do they suck fat out of his belly or something?
1: Or is it like one of those
2: inject it in?
1: Concrete companies that jack it up with foam?
2: Oh, yeah. Like, we had that
1: just,
2: done.
1: Yeah, you put, they bore a little hole into it and pump it full.
0: Like if part of your driveway is sinking?
2: Yeah, they did that at our house.
1: Yeah, like it cracks and one side stays normal and the other side drops down.
0: A source of daily frustration, he says, and embarrassment, especially when traveling, which I like to do, and it's affected my confidence and independence. I mean, certainly it would. Over the years, he says, my story has been featured in the news and on television, which has brought some awareness of my condition and added to the emotional weight I carry.
1: Well, I wouldn't have thought travel would be the big drawback to a small penis.
0: Right?
1: Mm-hmm. I thought, the stuff that you like to use a penis for would be the real drawback, but.
0: Now, the
2: travel, I guess.
0: The GoFundMe has raised, at the writing of this story, $13,665, which is more than enough to cover the estimate for the procedure, which was $6,000 plus taxes and whatnot.
1: I'm shocked that's all it is. Wait, he's in the U.S.?
0: That's where he's having the surgery.
2: I need to know more about it.
0: From England.
2: What is this? I need more info on the procedure.
0: The original, we will have more in a second.
2: Oh, we do?
0: Yes.
2: Good.
1: Okay, all right.
0: The original estimate was $6,000, but the additional funds raised, he says, will cover the final exact medical cost, post-procedure prescriptions, travel and lodging for the procedure, and support my living expenses and lost income while I'm unable to work.
2: Dude, okay. You don't have to justify it. It's okay.
1: Everyone understands.
2: If that GoFundMe makes $1 million, no one is expecting a penny back.
0: Yeah. The surgery is on August 17th with a doctor in Charlotte, North Carolina. Oh. He will get an injection of a semi-permanent dermal filler.
1: Okay.
0: Which will increase the girth of his junk.
1: Well, right now it doesn't sound like the girth is the real problem, but...
0: uh-huh. By 10 to 30%. So his girth will go from 0.5 to 1.5 inches larger.
2: Okay.
1: Okay.
2: That's
1: man, so his penis is a half inch in diameter and 3/8 of an inch long.
2: It's like when I cut up hot dogs to put them in mac and cheese for my kids.
0: It is.
1: It's like a stack of four dimes.
0: It's smaller than an elevator button.
1: Oh, well, yeah, way smaller.
4: Yeah.
1: That's at least a full inch.
4: I have a ruler pulled up on my screen, and I just keep like going back to the images. That's how thick it is.
0: Now, they did not say...
1: Yeah, half inch is like the size of a dime.
0: They did not say how much longer it will get, which is incredibly disappointing, but if it's 0.38 of an inch, is it going to get to 3 inches?
2: Huh.
0: That'd be a lot of growth.
1: Yeah.
0: 900%.
1: I don't know. I would think length would be the real game changer here. I mean, not that you want it, to be skinny and look like an index finger, but still.
0: It's like, I would like my penis to look like a coaster.
1: I mean,
0: still thin, but really big around.
1: At the very least, have enough that you could aim it, that you could grab a hold and aim it at least. Like, now we know how they do the girth. How do they do the length? Do you think it's like constructing a limo? Where they just cut it and then just add spacers to it.
0: Like what?
1: Or like add parts of other penises.
0: What are they going to put in the middle? A metal smoothie straw?
1: And then just weld it up?
2: Yeah, that's probably it.
1: You think that's a TIG job or a MIG job, Steve?
0: You think it's a welded penis?
2: Yeah, probably. I mean,
1: maybe, yeah. Is it box rail or...
0: Even just, okay, let's say he just said, this is what it is. It sucks. It's a physical abnormality that I was born with. Whatever. Puts me in a bad situation. And then he committed to just sitting while it. Maybe that's what he's always done. But because of where it's pinned on there, when you're sitting, it comes out and lays down, as Maitland learned on this very show.
1: Mm-hmm. Yes.
0: His would be pointing out, it'd shoot right across the toilet. Wouldn't even go in there.
1: It would be, I can see where it would be difficult to, travel or do anything.
0: It'd look like he's peeing with a splash pad at the park.
1: It would be like if you peed out of your belly button.
0: Yeah.
2: Is he in shape? Can you tell?
0: Lot of people do at whatever age he is.
2: Even if he has like a little gut or a fupa.
0: He probably has a little one.
2: It probably just like flaps over it. Just covers it.
0: Oh, yeah. So it's squirting out like when you put your thumb over the end of a hose.
1: Man, that's a bummer, man. I feel bad for this dude.
2: He's got a plank on his toilet in order to get it all in there.
1: Yeah. Yeah, you would. You just have to... Yeah, they carry like a shiwi with them.
0: How weird would it be to be like, yeah, I'm really looking forward to my surgery. Oh, yeah? What's happening? Well, they're going to make my penis almost 1.5 inches wide. Okay. You're going to America for this. Yeah, it's not covered by British healthcare. I guess. It is weird that he's coming here to do it.
2: It's bad that he's... Yeah, you realize it must be pretty bad there, too.
1: It seems shockingly affordable, considering our healthcare costs.
0: Yeah, most people go to Turkey to get their penis bigger.
1: Yeah, I would think so.
0: I don't know if that's true. But people go to Turkey for a lot of medical stuff. I know that's the number one hair transplant destination.
1: Yeah.
0: Because I'm looking it up.
2: Hmm.
0: Got to get some neck hair on the top of my head pretty soon. I'm going to be in my mid-50s soon. It's time to look more like an old doll.
1: No time is the wrong time to look like an old doll.
0: What is today's asbestos? The thing that we all believe in now that later we're going to find out.
1: Ooh.
0: Yeah, that's murder juice or whatever you want to call it. Today's show brought to you in part by Firework Freeze 5-Hour Energy Shots. 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
1: The first time that you did the ad for the new one that tastes like a popsicle, I didn't think you were going to add popsicle, and I thought you were just going to say it tastes like classic red, white, and blue. And I was going to go, what does that mean?
0: Because
1: okay, there are companies that do that.
0: I have a confession. I didn't pre-read that one, and so the first time I read it, I'm like, are they saying it tastes like America?
1: Yeah.
0: What would that mean? Disagreement and apples?
1: Yeah, it could taste like anything. Yeah. Yeah. It tastes like an eagle in irritation. I mean, I don't know what that means.
0: Back in a moment. It is the Free Beer and Hot Wings Show.
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0: when Free Beer said this.
1: But is the rule only a fool would have themselves as a lawyer? 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
2: I don't think that's the saying.
1: That's not a phrase.
3: If you're your own lawyer, you're dumb.
1: There is a phrase. Franklin. There is a phrase about representing yourself and being dumb.
3: Person who represents themselves as a fool for a client.
1: That's the one.
3: There it is.
1: Why trust Google when you could just make something up?
3: You lawyer, you dumb.
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1: At the end of this segment, we'll invite someone to play Dumber Than the Show Trivia.
3: Nope.
1: That's not true. The $1,000 Minute of Mayhem.
3: There it is.
1: Now, that's at the end of this segment. We win $1,000. One more thing later. A football player, a high school football player in Arkansas did something. I'm going to say this. No other football player has ever done in the history of football. Ever. High school player.
2: Wow, okay.
1: Tell you about that later. What's today's asbestos? Now, this is all opinion, obviously. Let's go back, though. Asbestos. Now we know what it is. Fade out when I click you.
2: Stupid noise.
1: Ruining my reputation that I have ruined. So let's go back. Asbestos. Now, we all know that's dangerous now, right?
2: Yes.
3: Sure, yeah.
1: But there was a time where it was like a wildly wonderful product for building. It was great insulation.
2: Yeah, well, it was insulation when it was fire retardant.
1: Yes.
2: Like it was a fire resistant. It's resistance to heat, fire, and electricity. So they used it a lot in building to prevent those things, especially in like hospitals and schools. And
1: turns out
2: homes as well, widely used from the 1900s to the 1980s, but big time from the 50s to 70s was when it was like really put into everything.
1: This is the perfect product.
2: Yeah.
1: And that's what people thought.
2: So it was used for ceiling tiles and everything.
1: What is today's asbestos? But it has to be something we think is good now. Because I see like number two on the suggestions that I saw was energy drinks. And I'm like, okay.
2: But possibly.
1: I don't think now all of us think energy drinks are good for you. Like it's not like it's kind of like eating candy.
2: Right.
1: You know that you like what it does, but it comes with a cost.
2: Yeah.
1: Right.
2: That's the thing. That's what's hard about this is if we think it's good now, we don't know yet.
1: Yeah.
2: Like, you know, people in the early 70s, you know, aside from maybe a few handful of researchers or something, most people had no idea that that wasn't a good thing and had no reason to believe it wasn't.
1: Some people are suggesting microwavable plastic.
2: Yeah, it could be.
1: Wouldn't be surprising.
2: Although, again, that's not considered like a healthy thing. So,
3: yeah, nobody's saying this is the healthy way to do it.
2: But it's considered safe.
3: Yeah,
2: certainly. So,
3: probably would have said vaping at one point because when you first started hearing about vaping, everyone was like, "Oh, it's the healthy alternative to smoking cigarettes."
2: Yeah, it's still not great, but way better than cigarettes. Yeah.
1: But in reality,
2: it's not.
1: It's worse. From New Hampshire, sunscreen is today's asbestos. I long for the day when they finally admit you shouldn't be absorbing anything through your skin.
4: I mean, you should definitely be using mineral sunscreen over other ones.
2: It does. Yeah, it's apparently
1: are some considered unhealthy.
4: I don't know if it's unhealthy, but there's. People have concerns about cancer and what the other chemicals do and ones that aren't mineral-based ones.
2: Yeah, I think a lot of them, they got into a lot of, other types of chemicals, like Maitland said. But now everybody's like, just use zinc. Go back to zinc. That's fine. Like, that's good. It's universally good and it works.
3: So suntan lotion? Suntan oil?
2: I don't think that's... I don't think anybody believes that that's healthy for you. Yeah. It doesn't stop people from using it, but... I remember, as a kid, we'd use suntan oil.
3: Tanning oil.
4: The same lines as sunscreen, though, I think just all of these skincare products that are coming out where it's dermatologists will react to videos on Instagram of girls just slathering their face with all types of things that they don't need. And the dermatologist will say, you don't need this. This is pointless. You're wasting plastic. Stop doing this.
3: I keep seeing videos every now and then of people doing like those really, really intense chemical peels where they put something on combination of chemicals on their face. And then over the course of like the next 5 to 7 days, it it basically, their entire face
1: like
3: scabs
1: the top two
3: over,
1: layers, right?
3: Yeah, yeah. And then they just peel it off.
2: Yeah, that those chemical peels are.
3: That yeah, can't be good.
4: I think all that, that skincare, we're going to find out. People are going to have all types of skin cancer, whatever it may be, from that down the line.
5: I also think the red dye that we have in everything is so, so bad. And
6: a lot
5: I know,
6: of those dyes, they're moving to take out. Yeah.
5: Yeah. Yeah, we've already kind of noticed that, but I think we're just going to see so much more come from it.
3: Didn't we talk recently about how M&M's, they're going to be doing a special
4: dye-free.
3: Like they're trying to get
6: couple
3: rid of all
6: colors
3: the dyes
6: are going to be missing yeah. for a minute till they can figure
2: yeah.
6: out
2: yeah,
6: how to do
2: like
6: them.
2: Plant-based.
1: Yeah.
6: Someone says air fryers. That's got to be the problem because otherwise, how can they be so much great, so great, and no one thought of them earlier?
2: See, that would be a good one. Like that would be a surprising one.
6: Because
2: like,
6: there's no
2: the
6: reason
2: dyes to- and stuff. We kind of know they're bad already. We just still use them because
6: like,
2: they're good. But
6: air fryers, there's no reason to believe those are bad. Like there's nothing about it that you go, well, I don't know. Because hot air cooking, that's what stoves use and ovens
2: yeah,
6: and everything
2: right.
6: else, right?
2: Yeah, it seems like it should be much better than normal frying.
1: Yeah.
6: But yeah,
3: unless we find out that the plastic that it's made out of or something is just yeah. leaching into all of the food.
6: Mm-hmm. This text, hand sanitizer. We're going to find out that it ruins people's immune system if you grow up using it all the time.
2: Could be.
6: That one seems plausible to me.
2: Could be.
6: This one, polyester clothing.
4: Yeah.
2: Yeah, a lot of people.
6: Because of the
2: yeah.
6: microplastics. Scented air fresheners and laundry scent boosters, like laundry beads. Mm-hmm. I don't know why those would be bad, but they believe that.
5: Well, there's a whole documentary on fragrance and what goes into fake fragrances versus okay. using essential oils and natural fragrance. I eliminated fragrance and perfume from almost all of my products because of that documentary. It's a lot like when you start using everything with plastic and you get those microplastics in your body. So many bad chemicals are used to make up fake scents and mm-hmm. perfumes and fragrances. Yeah. That when you're putting them directly into your scalp and onto your skin, it can cause really big problems down the road. Mm-hmm. I think it's called The Devil We All Know. I think
6: that sounds might, familiar.
5: That might be yeah. the nonstick one though too.
6: Oh.
5: That caused me to throw away all my nonstick stuff.
6: Mm-hmm. Oh yeah, Teflon is another asbestos.
5: Yeah, yeah, that's exactly. A good exactly. That documentary, I never switched, and I had all my grandmother's cast iron pots that I just didn't use because I was like, well, cleaning these is a pain in the ass. I like nonstick. Man, I have never switched to something faster. I after watching that documentary, I thought I'm never using nonstick again, ever, and I haven't. I'm such a butthead about it.
6: This one, vasectomies. I think at some point there will be a correlation between men's low testosterone problems and vasectomies. I'm not trying to be sexist because I tried, but my wife wouldn't let me. Okay. I don't know how that, I didn't think yeah, you were being sexist. I'm not sure how your wife not letting you do something would prove it's not, but whatever.
2: Yeah. I don't think there's a correlation to that.
6: Because a lot of people have low testosterone without having, my testosterone was low probably since I was in my 20s and I have not had a vasectomy even now.
2: Yeah,
6: but
2: I don't
6: that's
2: think
6: just
2: yeah,
6: one person,
2: I don't think so. That yeah, I don't think that's going to change the hormonal things that much, but who knows? Mm-hmm. Well, this is all wild speculation.
6: Mm-hmm. Somebody said essential oils are today's asbestos, maybe. A lot of people saying GLP-1 drugs.
5: Yeah. I worry about that.
6: Could be true. Plastic water pipes, which are really common now.
2: PEX, yeah, PEX.
6: Mm-hmm. It's interesting that we're still leaning in heavy into plastic even though we've found that plastic can be bad, but it's also so much cheaper.
2: Yeah, it doesn't corrode either.
6: TJ the DJ, what do you say?
7: Yeah, I'm thinking toothpaste is going to be on the outs in the next couple of years.
1: Toothpaste?
7: Why? Yeah. Well, because it's you're just putting the stuff in your mouth, and there was like,

0: It might not be good to be having it on my teeth to begin with.
1: Hmm. That is a good question, though, because they say that, you know, obviously you're not supposed to swallow it. Is it because it's just a not good taste, or is it because it's bad for you?
2: I think
1: it's
2: a good question.
3: I think in big quantities, it's bad for you.
4: Yeah, I mean, you're not supposed to swallow shampoo either.
1: Right.
4: But it has a purpose for somewhere on your body.
1: That's close. It's too close, though.
4: Yeah.
1: Like, brushing my teeth is too close to it being
0: exactly
1: in my belly.
2: What is today's asbestos? The thing that everybody thinks is good that we're going to find out, oh, no, this is bad. Erica, what do you think is today's asbestos?
5: I think donating plasma. Like, they give you hundreds of dollars to donate it. But I've asked, like, friends that are doctors, like, what are the long-term effects? Like, it feels like, to me, like, you're depleting your body of something if it's constantly trying to remake it, especially the people that are donating regularly.
2: Hmm. What, did your doctor say that was a good theory, or did they say, well, yeah,
5: there's no long-term studies.
2: There's no research, yeah. That makes sense. I mean, people donate blood, but there's a lot of rules about it. Like, you can't donate blood near as often as you can.
5: They can't get money for the blood, but they can for the plasma, which is so weird.
2: Yeah. It does seem weird that if they pay you, you know, that makes you think, oh, they're paying you for a reason. But also, plasma takes longer, right? And
3: a little bit, yeah. And then they do put your blood back, right? Yeah. They just, like, strip the plasma out or something.
2: Yeah.
3: I don't know. I've never done it.
2: Hmm.
5: Yeah, I think they put the blood back in your body after they take the plasma out.
1: Hmm. They're just taking the good stuff.
2: This text says pickleball.
3: Okay. I mean, it could be. Today's asbestos is pickleball.
1: Yeah.
4: Somebody said scented candles, and I
3: probably
4: fully agree with that. There are so many just nasty chemicals, especially I used to be the biggest Bath and Body Works candle person. Those 3-wick candles, and they would have candle day, which is they all went on sale. Like me and my sisters would make an event out of it. And now I go in there, and even like their soaps, their lotions, especially their candles, I'm like, this is going to, all of this is going to give us cancer someday. This is so bad. And now when I buy candles, I just get soy ones, which I don't know if those are much better, but it feels better.
3: I love scented candles.
4: I know.
3: I'm such a scented candles bitch boy.
2: Everything's going to kill you, right?
4: Exactly. I mean,
2: that's how it feels.
4: Point, yeah.
3: Yeah, I just try not to breathe it in too much. I try not to stand over them like I used to.
1: I'm trying not to eat them.
3: Yeah.
4: I roasted a marshmallow over one time, and then it tasted like the scent, and it was bad.
3: That's probably pretty chemically. Yeah.
2: Someone said a chemical ingredient called triclosan.
3: Okay.
2: It's an ingredient that's used. It has antibacterial properties, and it's been added to a lot of personal care products, mouthwashes, lotions, creams, deodorants, body sprays, cosmetics, and aftershave. And like what people have said about other things, there's no long-term research to determine whether or not it works.
3: Okay, so?
2: Or whether or not it has any harm. I mean, it seems to work.
3: Mm-hmm.
2: Growth hormones in chickens and other farmed animals?
4: Mm-hmm.
2: That could be.
1: Yeah.
2: But there's also examples of things that people thought, that's going to be asbestos. And then it turned out to be, it wasn't bad. It was a lot of, the sky is falling. So, who knows?
3: I don't know.
2: It'll probably be something none of us have said.
3: Well, almost certainly.
2: CrossFit. I don't know. Okay, Birmingham. I don't know why CrossFit would be bad. Hey, all those healthy people. Is it just the high rate of douchebag?
3: Yeah. Well, I think it's how much tire they're inhaling when they're hoisting them across a parking lot.
2: A lot of people saying Bluetooth. You're going to find out now that everything's Bluetooth. You always have the ear pods or the AirPods and wireless stuff. You're going to find out you're giving yourself head cancer.
1: I've thought about that. I've thought about how it's going to be 20 years from now, but suddenly everyone is going to have cancer where our pockets are because we all just shove our phone in the pocket and it just beams radiation right into our legs.
4: I'm going to get butt
1: cancer. Yeah.
2: Is that where you keep yours?
4: Yeah, we don't have good pockets. We just have butt pockets.
2: Butt pockets.
4: Yum.
1: Bing.
2: Do you want to play the $1,000 Minute of Mayhem? 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
6: 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I'm Dagwood. 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
3: It's my list tomorrow. I tentatively thought of the topic, three dumbest things you did before your brain got unsoft.
4: Oh, Jesus.
3: Three dumbest things you did as a kid.
4: Tough to narrow that down to three. As a kid. Okay, that'll help.
3: You can define as a kid whenever that ends. It's up to you. It's your list.
4: That'll help. Okay, pre-18. I'll just put that as that.
3: That's a potential topic. We might still change it, but that was
4: okay. That's a pretty good one.
3: In the mix.

0: hopped in my truck, turned the radio on, and I was like, hey, I'll give it a shot to call. So here we are.
1: Every time you drive over a bridge you worked on, do you tell your family? Because I would. I wouldn't be able to stop myself. Okay.
0: I'm the only bridge contractor ever. It doesn't matter about anything else. It's everything that I did. And it's perfect every single time.
2: Good job, man.
1: I'd be like, I know they know. I'm still going to tell them again because it's exciting.
0: Yep.
1: All right, Zach, you got a chance.
0: The wife gives me a look. So. Yeah,
1: I believe it. You got a chance to win $1,000 today. Now, you've already won money from the show. You beat Steve in Dumber Than the Show Trivia for 200, 5-3 at one point. So you got all five.
0: Yes, sir.
1: Pretty good.
0: Nice. Yes, sir.
1: You think you can get five more today in a minute?
0: I don't know. I don't have too much confidence today. Sometimes I do well. Sometimes I don't. But we'll see what easy questions you have for me today.
1: Okay, Zach, let's find out. You have a chance to win $1,000, as we said. You just got to get all 10 questions right in 60 seconds before the buzzer sounds. If you do that, you'll be a winner. You can pass on questions, and we'll come back to them. Do you have any questions for us?
0: No, sir. I'm ready to go.
1: Let's do it. Zach, your turn on the $1,000 Minute of Mayhem begins in 3, 2, 1. What breed of dog is Snoopy?
0: Beagle.
1: What was the nickname of German flying ace Manfred von Richthofen?
0: Pass.
1: In what state was the rapper Eminem born?
0: It's Michigan.
1: How many ounces in a pound?
0: 16.
1: What is a medicine that hastens the emptying of the bowels called?
0: Enema.
1: What did Harlan David Sanders give the world in the 1930s?
0: Pass.
1: In what modern-day country is the former Incan Empire found?
0: Brazil.
1: What gas is exhaled by humans?
0: Oh my gosh. Pass.
1: Who was the model for the official NBA logo?
0: James West.
1: Who wrote Moby Dick?
0: Dickens.
1: What was the nickname of German flying ace Manfred von Richthofen?
0: Phew. That goes very fast.
1: It does. It does. Let's score this game. What breed of dog is Snoopy?
3: Zach said a beagle.
1: At this point, Zach, you're probably thinking, ha-ha, this is easy. Give me my money. Because that's correct. And then this. What was the nickname of German flying ace Manfred von Richthofen?
3: Zach passed.
1: Steve.
2: The Red Baron?
1: It is the Red Baron. Correct.
3: Oh my God, you had a Snoopy and a Red Baron question back to back.
1: Back to back. In which state was the rapper Eminem born?
3: Zach said Michigan.
1: Sounds right, doesn't it?
4: Mm-hmm.
1: Yeah. Wrong!
2: Oh.
1: I was as surprised as anyone.
2: Like Ohio or something?
1: I thought this is one of those typos that's going to get me punched in the nose later. But no, Missouri.
3: Missouri? Oh.
0: Mm-hmm. Never would have guessed.
1: How many ounces in a pound?
3: Zach said 16.
1: Correct. What is the medicine that hastens the emptying of the bowels called?
3: Zach said an enema.
1: No. Anyone?
4: Diuretic? Laxative.
1: Laxative, Kelly.
2: What's a diuretic?
3: I think that is a type of a laxative.
2: Okay.
3: I think. Maybe naturally occurring.
1: I thought diuretics made you go number one.
4: I think so.
3: Oh, maybe.
1: What did Harlan David Sanders give the world in the 1930s?
3: Zach passed.
1: What if I had said, Zach, what did Colonel Sanders give the world in the 1930s?
3: That would have been
0: KFC.
1: Yeah.
3: That would make a big difference.
1: Kentucky Fried Chicken. In what modern day country is the former Incan Empire found?
3: Zach said Brazil.
1: No. See.
2: Venezuela?
1: No. Maitland.
4: Peru?
1: Yes. Who was the model for the official NBA logo?
3: Zach said James West.
1: Man, you are so close. Jerry West. Yeah. So you got that?
2: Well, I knew that James West wasn't right.
1: Yeah.
2: I was like, I think it's Jerry, isn't it?
3: Yeah, that's the Will Smith character from Wild Wild West.
1: And finally,
3: Jim West. Yeah. Wow. Wow. West.
1: Who wrote?
2: Wipe your feet.
1: Who wrote Moby Dick?
3: Zach said Dickens.
1: Well, that did not work out. Too bad his name wasn't Moby Mel. Herman Melville. Still wouldn't have worked.
3: I think he skipped 8 too.
1: No. What gas is exhaled by humans? I did skip it.
3: Zach passed.
1: Steve.
2: Ethanol.
1: Nope. Maitland?
4: What's the O2?
1: Yes, carbon dioxide. Ethanol. How many did Zach get?
3: Sadness. Zach got 2.
1: 2. Zach, you got 3 more with half the questions on Dumber Than the Show Trivia. But
0: it didn't work.
1: It's a different level of stress. Thank you, Zach.
3: This wasn't, That wasn't your best.
1: Appreciate it.

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0: One more thing on the way. 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A football player in high school did something that's never been done before in football. 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
2: 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I'm Dagwood. After the next segment, back when Dagwood had hair, we'll hear something from one of the best-selling albums of all time that was released on this day. Okay, you want to get ready for this. The epic engagement ring event at Genesis Diamonds. 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
3: What did we learn in just a moment? Right now, one more thing. I told you a high school football player in Arkansas did something that no one has ever done before.
5: Yeah.
3: Any guesses? No one's ever done it in football before.
4: Like 8 touchdowns in one game.
3: Nope. It was a practice.
6: Played in rollerblades.
3: Nope.
5: It was in practice?
3: Talking about practice.
5: Kicked a 70-yard field goal.
3: Nope.
4: Kicked an 80-yard field goal.
3: Nope.
6: Played the entire time without any sort of protective gear.
3: Huh. No, it's his protective gear that plays into it that is also the problem. He spent practice, most of practice, with a 2-foot cotton mouth coiled up in his helmet inside where the padding is, in the gaps in between and underneath, so you couldn't readily see it. Somehow a coach noticed it.
5: So it was like coming out the ear hole or something?
3: No, I don't know. Like, I don't know if he had the helmet off and he was holding it, and he caught like a glimpse of it. Those are also known as water moccasins, depending on where you live.
6: But yeah, super poisonous.
3: Yes. Very, very dangerous.
4: Look at this video.
3: So this is after animal control got there. They submerged the helmet in water, and you can actually hear the snake guy say,
7: "Give him a second to get out of this, and then we'll move this out."
5: Oh, my God.
3: But 2 foot long. Dude.
5: Yeah, so again, they've got the helmet upside down now in a bucket of water.
4: It's like a brick in it, holding it down.
6: It's shocking that they submerge it in water, and that's what makes it come out. Obviously, it's a water moccasin. I know this. But the entire time at practice, when that kid's head's just like jingling around,
3: right.
6: And that snake never moves.
5: That's insane.
3: After that, the team was quick to announce, yeah, no, don't forget. Check your equipment for critters and whatnot beforehand.
6: They got it. Oh, yeah. It's so little.
4: It's a fat snake.
5: It's a fairly little guy as far as it goes, but it's plenty big if it's wrapped around your head.
3: Common symptoms, nausea, weakness, changes in your heart rate. Severe bite victims may need to be treated with antivenom. Most bites heal on their own. Of course, if one's trapped inside your helmet, it might panic and really get you some of the worst bites right in your skull.
4: You actually said severe vite victims.
3: Really?
5: Yeah, you did.
4: that's a good classic. Old-fashioned, that's a good old-fashioned word scramble right
5: there. One of the symptoms is scrambling words and letters.
4: You've been playing football lately?
3: Yeah, I've got one in my jock strap right now. And that's not a euphemism. What do we learn? Wow. Maitland, what did you learn?
8: I learned that all of Steve's time at Cannoli Town made him the fanciest man.
3: Fancy man, what did you learn?
4: I learned that Kelly has a mind mouse in her head.
6: Mm-hmm. It's musical.
3: Kelly, what did you learn?
6: I learned measles is why Queen isn't around anymore.
3: Wings, what did you learn?
5: I learned that TJ has a hard time not swallowing it.
3: That is all for today. It is the Free Beer and Hot Wings Show.
0: 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We are 1029 The Buzz, Nashville's rock station. And now, let's take a trip back to when Dagwood had hair. You probably carved the name of this band into your desk, or into a tree, or into a park bench.
9: Well, I definitely carved this band into a desk or two back in school, and also folders and notebooks and books and anything else I could get my hands on back then. This day back in 1991, Metallica released that Black Album, and it went on to be one of the best sellers of all time. Huge, huge hits on their form, like Enter Sandman and Sad But True, Wherever I May Roam, The Unforgiven, Nothing Else Matters. But right now we're going to hear one of my favorites off of there. This one is called Of Wolf and Man. And coming up after that, we'll get you qualified for tickets to the music of King Crimson on Nashville's Rock Station, 1029 The Buzz.

Nashville's Rock Station, 1029 The Buzz. I'm Dagwood. There's our tune for Back When Dagwood Had Hair from back in 1991. This day, back in 1991, Metallica released that black album that's on it. It's called Of Wolf and Man. This segment brought to you by the Mountain Music Festival, which is going to start a week from Friday in Gatlinburg. 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So that's going to be a great night. 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

0: Nashville's Rock Station, 102.9 The Buzz. I'm Dagwood. So Mike D from the Beastie Boys going to go on a five-city tour coming up. And on September 5th, that tour will stop in Atlanta. So no sleep till Atlanta or something like that.
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Nashville's Rock Station, 1029 The Buzz. I'm Dagwood. There's President and Destroy Me. President has a sold-out show coming up September 4th at Brooklyn Bowl. But, you know, we know people. We can get you in. 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

0: Yo, Nashville, we need to talk about your mural obsession. Everywhere you go, there's a mural. And everywhere there's a mural, there's somebody standing in front of it, taking a picture and another one. Okay, we get it. You were at the mural. What if, instead of just standing in front of the next great Nashville mural, you created it? 1029 The Buzz presents Paint the Buzz. We want you to create the next great piece of Buzz artwork that will be painted huge on the outside wall of Basement East. Whatever you come up with, just make sure it includes the Buzz logo big and bright. 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

Nashville's Rock Station 102.9 The Buzz. I'm Dagwood. This day back in 1989, kicked off a two-day festival in Russia called the Moscow Music Peace Festival. Skid Row and Cinderella, the crew was there. And Ozzy, we'll hear from him coming up after the Architects right here on 102.9 The Buzz.

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0: Nashville's Rock Station, 1029 The Buzz. I'm Dagwood. You know, we're already almost halfway through August. It'll be Labor Day before you know it. And once again, this Labor Day weekend, we're doing our DJ for a day. And you can sign up at 1029thebuzz.com/DJ. And that's powered by Chiba Hut Toasted Subs. And Chiba Hut is having their grand opening of their Clarksville location this Friday. And me and the Buzz will be out there celebrating Friday morning from 11 until 1. And that's North Riverside Drive. 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

Nashville's Rock Station, 102.9 The Buzz. I'm Dagwood. We talked about this right out of Free Beer and Hot Wings this morning during Back When Dagwood Had Hair. Today is the 35th anniversary of Metallica's Black Album. This is on it. 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
3: Clarksville, you're about to get toasted. Chiba Hut's grand opening happens this Friday at 11 o'clock at 419 North Riverside Drive. And the Buzz will be live from 11 until 1. So come grab a dank sub, hang out with me, Dagwood, and celebrate Chiba Hut's grand opening.
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Nashville's Rock Station. 1029 The Buzz, I'm Dagwood, and we are live in the Gibson Garage Buzz Studios. Assault, where today, back in 2009, Les Paul passed away at the age of 94. Atticus will be in after 11 o'clock. This is new from Breaking Benjamin. I love it, too. It's called Something Wicked. It's on 1029 The Buzz.

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0: We're Nashville's Rock Station, 102.9 The Buzz. My name is Atticus. Rocking your workday thanks to Busy Bee Plumbing, Heating, and Air Conditioning. Labor Day weekend is coming up, and I'm sure all of us are looking forward to it. I know I am, because I don't plan to work that weekend. We're going to put you to work instead. We want you to come and host a show here on 102.9 The Buzz. It's called DJ for a Day, and you can apply for it right now. All you got to do is send a video of yourself into us, telling us why you would make a great fit. 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
8: Clarksville, you're about to get toasted. Chiba Hut's grand opening happens this Friday at 11 o'clock at 419 North Riverside Drive. And the Buzz will be live from 11 until 1. So come grab a dank sub, hang out with me, Dagwood, and celebrate Chiba Hut's grand opening.
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Korn on Nashville's Rock Station 102.9 The Buzz. My name is Atticus Korn, preparing to release their 15th studio album at some point. I can't believe they're 15 albums in. That's crazy. Guns N' Roses for 102.9 The Buzz.

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My name is Atticus. We are live in the Gibson Garage Studios on what is going to be another hot day today. Javier Bardem, the actor best known from No Country for Old Men, you know, the weird guy in that movie, loves this band. It's Bad Omens on 102.9 The Buzz.

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My name is Atticus, and we are looking to you to create Nashville's next great mural. We're going to throw a mural up on the side of Basement East in East Nashville, and we want you to design it. The only thing is it has to have the Buzz logo front and center. It's got to be the biggest thing in the image. Oh, and one other thing, no AI. 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

didn't peak in high school. You peaked at that one concert in 2004. Nashville's Rock Station, 1029 The Buzz. Oh,

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My name is Atticus. Coming up just after 12 o'clock, we are going to get you into one of the coolest events that happened out at the fairgrounds, and that's the Villain Arts Tattoo Festival this weekend. 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

0: We are Nashville's Rock Station 102 down the Buzz. My name is Atticus. 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

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My name is Atticus. Are you familiar with the game Quake? It came out 30 years ago in 1996. Nine Inch Nails helped to create the soundtrack for the game and the sound design. It had this really dark industrial ambient soundtrack to it and helped with the whole atmosphere of the game. Well, now that's been 30 years later, Nine Inch Nails is releasing a limited edition collection that's inspired by the game. I don't see when a release date's going to be, but it includes all types of cool stuff, a t-shirt, a hoodie, a keychain, an ammo box, and two vinyl pressings of the soundtrack. Nine Inch Nails are on Nashville's rock station. We are 102 Down the Buzz.

102 Down the Buzz, we're Nashville's rock station. That band Avenged Sevenfold had a surprise release at the end of July, a four-track EP called Statica, and it is a far departure from their Hail to the King days, that is for sure. Worth checking out, though. We are 102 Down the Buzz.

0: Yo, Nashville, we need to talk about your mural obsession. Everywhere you go, there's a mural. And everywhere there's a mural, there's somebody standing in front of it, taking a picture and another one. Okay, we get it. You were at the mural. What if, instead of just standing in front of the next great Nashville mural, you created it? 102.9 The Buzz presents Paint the Buzz. We want you to create the next great piece of Buzz artwork that will be painted huge on the outside wall of Basement East. Whatever you come up with, just make sure it includes the Buzz logo big and bright. 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Except this time, you made the damn thing. 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

Nikki Sixx of Motley Crue says if you're looking for a new album to come out from those guys, don't hold your breath because he, quote, does not believe in full-length albums anymore. 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

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My name is Atticus. The Take Our Tickets tour is coming back next month. I'm just telling you now to get you hyped for it. Incubus is on The Buzz.

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0: Saturday night, Nissan Stadium. Those guys taking the stage for Nashville's rock station, 102.9 The Buzz. My name is Atticus. 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You could be a DJ for a day. We do this every so often. 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So if you've ever wanted to, do this, you can do so. 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

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Last week, AC/DC had a show, don't remember where, but they had a malfunction on stage with one of their cannons when the cannon was pointed upward and then started pointing down at the stage, and then something fell off of it and almost hit Brian Johnson. And let me just say, dude moved pretty quick for a man of his age. I will say that. We are 102 Down the Buzz.

We're Nashville's Rock Station, 102.9 The Buzz. My name is Atticus. That band, 3 Days Grace, will take the stage November 1st at Bridgestone Arena. And we're going to have your chance to sit on stage with the band. That would be awesome, right? Well, keep listening to The Buzz. More details will come soon. 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

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My name is Atticus. We're live in the Gibson Garage Studios, where coming up on Monday, we're going to start hooking you up with four-day VIP passes into Louder Than Life in Louisville, Kentucky. We'll also set you up with meet and greets as well. 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

with me because you look so fine that I really want to make you mine. I say you look so fine that I really want to make you mine. 4, 5, 6, come on and get your kicks. 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

That's a pretty kick-ass tune from Breaking Benjamin. We're Nashville's rock station 102.9 The Buzz. That's called Something Wicked. My name is Atticus. We want you to paint the next great mural here in Nashville. It is called Paint the Buzz. It'll be featured on the wall outside of Basement East. There's two things, though. One, our logo has to be huge. It's got to be the biggest thing in the mural. Second, no AI. And we have our AI detectors going, okay? We're 102.9 The Buzz. 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

0: 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Welcome to it. It's Haley. I'm here to reward you, as always. I did not show up empty-handed. I never do. 420 Pretty Reckless tickets. 510 Danzig tickets. I almost forgot what I was giving away. 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

Zero on Nashville's Rock Station, 102.9 The Buzz. It's Haley. Speaking of Zero, yesterday somebody with Wilson County plates had a bumper sticker that had Zero from like Nightmare Before Christmas. Zero and then F's Given underneath it. I'm like, I want one. I want two. Scorpions on 102.9 The Buzz.

Breaking Ben on Nashville's Rock Station, 102.9 The Buzz. It's Haley. I'm looking at my weather app right now. Dude, Thursday, a high of 95. Saturday, a high of 97. So if you're going to MCR and or Foo Fighters this weekend, you're going to get sweaty and gross. Black Label Society, their latest Name in Blood on 102.9 The Buzz.

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0: Bush on Nashville's Rock Station, 102.9 Buzz. It's Haley. We have something pretty cool planned for you tomorrow for Take Our Tickets Thursday. It's from Plumbers, Pipe Fitters, and HVAC Technicians, UA Local 572, a show that's coming up in October. It is an outdoor show, but I hope the weather's going to be not nearly as brutally hot as it is now. Info and admitted on 102.9 Buzz. Be right back.
1: 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Okay, we get it. You were at the mural. What if, instead of just standing in front of the next great Nashville mural, you created it? 102.9 The Buzz presents Paint the Buzz. We want you to create the next great piece of Buzz artwork that will be painted huge on the outside wall of Basement East. 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
0: This is your Buzz Around Town. 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

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Tomorrow, all freaking day. You know what we got for you? Five Finger Death Punch tickets. It's outdoors, yes, but it's in October, which is a massive relief compared to now. 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

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The latest from Architects. It's Broken Mirror on Nashville's Rock Station. What did you know? The Buzz, what's up? It's Haley. I'm live in the Gibson Garage Studios with Blur. It's 102.9 The Buzz.

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1: Yeah,
0: what's weird is I actually consider myself a pretty optimistic person. But man, do I love angry music. There's nothing like it, especially this Cedar track that Sean Morgan literally wrote about calling people out on their BS. Oh, I love it. That song's going to kick things off next on 102.9 The Buzz.
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track that Sean Morgan wrote to call people out on their BS. Favorite kind of music, the angry stuff. Fake It's kicking off 60 minutes of nonstop rock. 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Hey, it's Haley. If you're here for the Pretty Reckless tickets, awesome. 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Be right back.

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All right, I'm ready now. Pretty Reckless tickets for you. 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I will text you right back if you win. Hope it's you. Good luck. It's 102.9 The Buzz.

Nashville's Rock Station, 1029 The Buzz. It took me a minute, but I just texted my winner just now. So if you texted me to win my Pretty Reckless tickets, awesome. Text me back, claim your prize. Show is September 3rd at the Ryman. 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

It's Nashville's Rock Station, 102.9 The Buzz. Do you know how sweaty it's going to be at the MCR show tomorrow night? Despite the heat index being over 100 degrees, everybody's still going to be wearing all black. Let's face it, myself included. No shame. It's Haley. 60 minutes of nonstop rock continues with System of a Down. Yeah.

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It's Haley. I'm live in the Gibson Garage Studios, and we are looking for our next Buzz DJ. You are coming for our jobs this Labor Day weekend. DJ for a day. We did it last year, and it was so much fun. We're doing it again this year. 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It's all thanks to Chiba Hut Toasted Subs. 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

0: Three Doors Down on Nashville's Rock Station, 102.9 The Buzz, wrapping up 60 minutes of nonstop rock. Hope you enjoyed it.
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0: 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Next is Mosh Pit. You've been on a roll lately. I feel like when I first started the game, I had a lot of, I almost said non-winners. But lately, you've been crushing it. You've been practicing. Guess my three songs here in the next 10 minutes and win my Danzig tickets for September 18th at the Pinnacle. 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

0: 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You ever been in a mosh pit and had no idea what just hit you? Good. Because we're about to smash three songs at once. And it's your job to survive it. 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
1: All right, Mosh Pit is thanks to Law Tigers, Tennessee's motorcycle lawyers. 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If you're the first person to call me and tell me what the three songs are, you win something awesome. Ready? Here are your three songs.

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0: Nashville's Rock Station, 102.9 The Buzz. Different album, but still worth mentioning that Metallica's Black Album turns 35 today. Holy crap, how has it been that long? It's Haley. I'm looking for a winner for Mosh Pit. Here are your three songs. Okay, Buzz, you got all three?
1: Is it Animal I Have Become, Voodoo, and Pour Some Sugar on Me?
0: Not quite. You're two out of three, though.
1: All right, thanks.
0: Hey, Buzz, you got my three songs?
1: Yeah, I think so. It's Voodoo by Godsmack, Pour Some Sugar on Me, and I Hate Everything About You.
0: I Hate Everything About You is the one I was looking for. Yeah, I Hate Everything About You, Pour Some Sugar on Me, and Voodoo. Who's this?
1: This is Ben.
0: Ben, hey, from where?
1: Nashville.
0: Awesome. You're all set. Danzig, September 18th at the Pinnacle.
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Some people paint. Others yell at referees on TV while sitting on the couch in gym shorts. We just do this. Nashville's Rock Station. 1029 The Buzz.

0: It's Nashville's Rock Station, 1829 The Buzz, wrapping up another round of Mosh Pit. It's all thanks to Law Tigers, Tennessee's Motorcycle Lawyers. Back at it tomorrow. 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Here's one of the three songs you're going to hear tomorrow. And this week, like I said, we're playing for Danzig tickets for September 18th at the Pinnacle. 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

Nashville's Rock Station, 102.9 The Buzz, Stone Temple Pilots. It's Haley. A serious question. Are you one of those people, like, when you go to a concert, you look up the set list ahead of time, or do you want it to be a complete surprise? No judgment, either way. I like to look at the set list ahead of time. So, if you're going to MCR tomorrow night at Nissan Stadium, sneak peek of the show, and also the full

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I don't know why. I feel like they've been around a lot longer than that. Just me celebrating with a tour this fall. We get them October 8th, First Bank Amphitheater. Your info on the show is at 1-829-TheBuzz.com/events. It's Haley. 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

0: Nashville's Rock Station, 102.9 The Buzz. Prepare to absolutely roast this Saturday at the Foo Fighters concert at Nissan Stadium. I mean, it is Middle Tennessee in the middle of August. I was preparing for this ever long for your ride home, powered by Cannery Hall, Nashville's largest independent music venue. 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It's Haley. We have our Instagram contest still running for Louder Than Life passes. If you haven't participated yet, it is not too late. Promise. I'll be right back with all your info on how you can win on 102.9 The Buzz.
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Ready? It's Haley. 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

0: It's Nashville's Rock Station, 102.9 The Buzz. Hey, it's Haley. Since we had so much fun doing it last year, we are bringing it back this year. We are letting you take over the Buzz airwaves and be DJ for a day this Labor Day weekend. It's thanks to Chiba Hut Toasted Subs. And what we want you to do is submit a video of you telling us why you need to be the next Buzz DJ this Labor Day weekend. No pressure or anything, just the whole city listening. 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

GNR on Nashville's Rock Station, 102.9 The Buzz. Look at that. It looks like this fall is going to be a pretty epic one for concerts. It's Haley. 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

The latest Architects Broken Mirror on Nashville's Rock Station 102.9 The Buzz. Hope you love it. It's Haley. I'm out for the night, but I will be back in tomorrow here in the Gibson Garage Studios, ready to hook you up with a whole bunch of stuff because it's Take Our Tickets Thursday. 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See you then. Oh, wow.

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